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1: 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'Cause the love we shared through the years meant so much to me. 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
1: 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Just play the game one way. 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
1: 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You that just flipped on this CD player. I just want to inform you that when you got somebody good, you hold on to them.

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2: En Garde. U.S. Olympians do it. 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
1: Love King. 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
5: There is a dangerous trend among teenagers right now that a lot of parents don't even know to look out for. New study out of the University of Mississippi estimates more than 500,000 American teens used inhalants in the past year. Everyday products like aerosol sprays and increasingly nitrous oxide or laughing gas. Now, a lot of this is fueled by social media, where it is made to look funny and harmless. But here's what worries doctors. Because these products are legal, because they are sitting right in our homes and our garages, kids might assume they are safe. They're not. Inhaling them can cause real lasting damage to the brain and nerves. Even a single use can trigger a fatal heart rhythm. The best protection is a direct conversation. Make sure your kids understand that legal and household do not equal safe. I'm Dr. Sanjay Gupta, helping you live a better life.
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WTYB. 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

one of you. You know this voice, and if you hear this voice, you know what time it is. It's time for the new Donnie McClurkin Show, and it's the first day of October. First day of October, and we are almost at the end of a year. But also, in the next couple of days, will be the release of my brand new and final musical project entitled, Finally, Donnie McClurkin. That's right. To every good thing, it must come to an end. And this is a bittersweet moment for me because hanging up decades long of great music and great ministry, it's a hard thing. But I thank God for all that he's allowed me to do thus far. But don't worry, you'll hear more from me, just not in industry form. But I'm talking too much about that. Let's get into today's show. That's right, today we've got our flashback song of the day, we've got our inspirational moment, and we've got the music that you long for and that you can live by. And it all starts right now on this first day of October. Call somebody, wake them up, stir them up, let them know that the show starts right now. The new Donnie McClurkin Show is on the air.

0: That was Jordan Armstrong with the song You. And before that, you heard Ron Carter and Ricky Dillon, sure to be an award winner with Open My Eyes. Now, it's time for our flashback song of the day.
1: What we're going to do right here is go back, back.
0: I'm taking you all the way back to the year 1994. That's right, 32 years ago, I'm taking you back. And in the year 1994, Dr. Mattie Moss Clark, my friend, Dr. Mattie Moss Clark, transitioned and went into heaven at 69 years old. One of the greatest women in music. One of the greatest women in the Church of God in Christ. One of the greatest musicians and songwriters and singers. One of the greatest and the mother of five of the greatest women you ever want to meet. Karen, Dorinda, Twinkie, Niecy, and Jackie, the mother of the Clark sisters, went into heaven in 1994. And in the year 1994, this late great pioneer of gospel music, Edwin Hawkins, came out with When the Praises Go Up. We miss you, Ed. We really miss you.

0: This is the new Donnie McClurkin Show. Donnie
1: McClurkin. Say it again. Tell them there is no failure. 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

That was the one and only William Murphy with the song No Failure. And before that, you heard the late, great Edwin Hawkins with When the Praises Go Up. My God.

0: En garde!
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Welcome back, everybody. Welcome back to the new Donnie McClurkin Show. And we've got some more great music. I told you before the break that this gospel music goes down from generation to generation. You heard from Edwin Hawkins and you heard from William Murphy. Now let's take it to Corinne Hawthorne and the song, Look at God.

0: is my brother Ty Tribbett. I love him. And the song that got you dancing, he turned it. And before that, you heard Corinne Hawthorne with God is Good. Now, I've got to take another break, but when we come back, we've got some more great music just for you. And we've got our shout-outs. You don't want to miss that. You don't want to miss any of it. So stick and stay. We'll be right back with more of the new Donnie McClurkin Show right after this.
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Johnny McClurkin Show. We're halfway done, but we're not finished. Here's J.J. Harrison and Youthful Praise with the song, Nothing Else.

0: Reverend J.J. Harrison and Youthful Praise with the song Nothing Else. But right now, you know what time it is. You know what time it is. It's time for our shout out. Let's give platform to these great people who sent their shout outs for others to hear. And if you want to join them, you can. Just call us at this number and leave your shout out at 1-888-420-7710. That's 1-888-420-7710. Make your shout outs exciting. Make your shout outs passionate. Make it sound something like this. Shout that thing out.
1: My name is Sylvester Perkins from Zachary, Louisiana. I like to make a shout out to my family, friends, my associates. I belong to Fabview Baptist Church in Jackson, Louisiana. My pastor is Marlon Well. Shout out. Thank you, Jesus.
0: Now, that's a great shout out, Sylvester. That's a great shout out. God bless you and all your family and all your loved ones, man. Keep listening to the show. Tell others about it as well. And remember, I've got a brand new project coming out in just a couple of more days. God bless your heart, man. Keep listening. Who's next? Shout that thing out.
2: This is Carolyn Green, calling from Montgomery, Alabama. And I would like to give a shout out to my families, the Green, the Manners, the Taylors, the Fullers, and the Youngblood families. And the Pig and Rest Missionary Baptist Church, Pastor Walter E. Ellis, First Lady Sadie Ellis, and the entire church congregation. Thanks, Donnie. Have an awesome week.
0: You too, Carolyn. Have a great week, and thank you for that shout out. Remember, there's a brand new project I want you to hear. Download it. It's my final project entitled, Finally. God bless you, my dear. And to every one of you, if you've got a shout out that you want 5 million people to hear, well, this is the platform for you. Give us a call and leave your shout out at 1-888-420-7710.

0: house with praise on the inside. Now listen, I've got to take a break, but when we come back, we're going to have an inspirational message just for you. So don't go anywhere. More of the new Donnie McClurkin Show to go right after this.
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1: Hi, this is Donnie McClurkin, and I want you to understand this. This is an inspirational moment, really, for me. As I close this chapter of my recording career, it doesn't stop my musicality, but it ends my recording career. I want to thank every one of you, and I want to invite you to be a part of and download this last and latest project. It's called Finally, Donnie McClurkin. And I say this with bittersweet tears, understanding that leaving the industry field is really leaving a part of me, but I've accomplished a lot by the grace of God and by your support. And I just want you to know I appreciate you. You'll still hear me in concerts and you'll still hear me at our church. It's just the industry part has come to an end. But know this, until Jesus returns, I'll continue to live holy and represent the kingdom and the citizens of the kingdom. In Jesus' name, I love you. Next couple of days, download that project. Finally.

0: are broadcasting live from the one and only Miles College. All right, y'all know we start the morning show with a praise break. We got the one and only Pastor Chris Erskine going to lead us off in prayer. So we want everybody to be still, so we're going to take your time and in your own way, Pastor Chris Erskine.
1: Let us pray. Great God that you are, we bless you and honor you today. Thank you for life, health, strength, and things being well with us as they are. We look to you to order our steps on today. God, watch over us with everything that we do and every person that we come in contact with. Let their lives be better after we have met them. I pray for Miles College. I pray for this weekend, for homecoming, for victory. I pray that there are no incidents, no accidents, no situations, no circumstances. I pray for the students who are struggling, who are still surviving. And I lift up the faculty of those who are loving on these students so that they can mature into their success. But somebody is listening across this country who is battling depression and battling despair. Help them to know that you are still the God who delivers. You're still the God who makes a way. Yes, and remind them, because you are God on their side, that there is nothing that they will face today that you cannot bring them through. Thank you for being on our side. Thank you for being our God. And we look to you, the very author and finisher of our faith. It's in the awesome name of your son we declare it done. Somebody shout amen.
0: Ladies and gentlemen, Pastor Chris Erskine, let everybody know how they can follow you in the name of your church.
1: The Movement Fellowship Church, 1140 Pratt Highway, here in the beautiful city of Birmingham. In the Pratt City, Forestdale, Sandusky section of the city, we lift his name and we serve community.
0: All right, y'all, come on. Appreciate that, Pastor Chris Erskine. Come on, y'all, let's give God some praise right now. Here we go. Turn it up. Let's go, everybody.

Oh, man, Rick and Smiley Morning Show. We're broadcasting live from Miles College. Y'all be giving God the praise this morning. We giving God praise this morning, y'all. Come on, y'all, put your hands together. Everybody get on your feet, man. Miles College, man, homecoming weekend, but we giving God praise before we do anything. Let's get this volume all the way up. Here we go, y'all. Rick and Smiley Morning Show. Come on. Here we go.

it, y'all. We giving God the praise right here outside of Birmingham in Fairfield, Alabama, y'all. Here's total praise right here. Yes, sir, this morning.

0: y'all, God kept alive in Miles College, y'all. Thank God. And we give God praise every single morning right here. All right, y'all, 13 minutes after the hour, Ricky Smiley Morning Show.
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In the building, in the building, in the building. What's up, Miles College? What's happening, y'all? What's happening?

0: She is a super mom. She brings you the news every single day. I need y'all to make some noise right now for Alfreda.
1: What's up, y'all? How y'all doing?

0: Tess in the phone right about now. What's up? How y'all doing? Yeah. So if you know it, let me hear you sing it. So. Say what?
1: Hey. One time for Brad, y'all. Y'all, yes, hey, y'all give it up on the Ring of Smile in the Morning Show cast. All right, y'all, we'll be right back.
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6: Let's go!
1: All right, Alfreda's got your front page. Alfreda's, good morning.
7: Good morning, Ricky. It's Thursday, October 1st. Here's what's going on in the news. Investigators are still trying to figure out why a co-pilot allegedly tried to bring down a flight from Dubai to Israel. And we're learning how people on board actually helped stop him. Israeli officials say the co-pilot stabbed the captain and sent the plane into a dive. Passengers and crew rushed the cockpit and overpowered him. Another passenger, a plumber by trade, says he grabbed the controls, pulled back, and helped stop the dive. Now, two other pilots on board then took over and landed safely in Saudi Arabia. The accused co-pilot is in Saudi custody. Israel's defense minister called it an attempted terrorist attack, but Netanyahu says the motive is still unknown. And shout out to the truck drivers keeping America moving, because these fuel prices are eating up their paychecks. Thanks to the Middle East war, diesel hit a record $6.53 a gallon last week, and at least 16 U.S. trucking companies filed for bankruptcy in the past month. And this reaches far beyond truck stops, because when moving groceries, clothes, and everything else gets more expensive, our wallets can feel it too. Lastly, some Obamacare customers have a $500 check coming, but check the fine print before spending it in your head, because the Trump administration began sending payments yesterday to nearly a million eligible people in 30 states that use healthcare.gov. You got to use healthcare.gov to get that money. The refunds mainly target people who bought coverage without federal subsidies. For info on these stories and more, go to RickSmileyMorningShow.com. Now, here's a look at sports.
8: Rock T, the sports genius, is in the building.
9: Yes, indeed, ladies and gentlemen, man. I don't know if y'all watched the WNBA playoffs, but they was litty last night. You know what I'm saying? Shout out to the Atlanta Dream. They swept the Washington Mystics to advance to the next round. And how about the Dallas Wings forcing an overtime win over the Golden State Valkyries behind Arike Ogunbowale, 45 points. He was hitting them draws last night, Rick. You know what I'm saying? The Pittsburgh Steelers trade defensive back Joey Porter Jr. to the Dallas Cowboys. Dallas Cowboys, man, they gotta figure this thing out. How many Cleveland Browns fans do we have in the house, man?
10: How many what?
9: Tonight, Thursday Night Football. Check this out, man. So you got the Pittsburgh Steelers and the Cleveland Browns. Hey, we all was talking about the Cleveland Browns quarterback Deshaun Watson. He didn't want two in a row, man.
10: Yeah.
9: He didn't want two in a
10: row. Keep going.
9: It is what it is. We're going to see. So I still got Pittsburgh winning this game tonight. And then the rest of my Rock T NFL picks of the week is going to be later on the show, so stay tuned for that. So my quick sports report. Got the hot spot right now.
11: I do.
12: Let's shut this party down.
1: Next.
11: Let's go.

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1: Hot spot. 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Drop it like it's hot.
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1: and
2: this hot. You can catch me at the hot spot.
3: It's the
4: BRA 18. All right, y'all,
5: bring us
4: the morning show.
5: What's up? 27 minutes before the top of the hour, y'all. It's time for the hot spot. Y'all give it up for the one and only, the Brad.
6: What up, what up, what up? Hey, we in this thing. So check this out, y'all. This is the hot spot where we bring you music, movies, and more. So let's get on off into it. Well, y'all, old Diddy is headed back to solitary confinement. Reports say that the FCI Fort Dix is sending Diddy back to special housing unit after reports of his alleged treatment behind bars. Remember we was talking about the massages and he was getting food and all kind of stuff that he really wasn't supposed to be getting? Well, you know, he had the...
4: So they get massages in prison?
6: He had a cell phone. Special meals, other inmates doing his chores.
7: So they basically dry snitched on him, and now he busted.
6: And now he in trouble.
7: Now he got to go back to
6: solitary. And that's what they do.
8: That's some strong massages, though, boy.
6: So sources say the solitary confinement is a standard procedure while they investigate the allegations. So this ain't the first time Diddy had solitary confinement. He was sent to special housing unit back in July after a prison fight. So Diddy is currently scheduled to be released January 21st, 2028. Although his release date has been moved several times. Do y'all feel like Diddy did anything wrong?
4: Yeah, he did something wrong.
6: What?
4: He got massages from other men. Yes, he did that wrong.
6: But if
4: so, would you get a massage from another man?
9: Do what?
4: Would you get a massage from another man?
9: No.
8: Really?
6: Okay. Yes, you would.
4: Really?
6: Yes, you would. Would you let another man cook your food?
9: No.
6: Wash your clothes?
9: No. Yep.
6: We all know you lying. All right, y'all. Here we go again. And another one. Bill Cosby is facing more legal trouble. And this time, it's over a deposition that he did not show up for. So according to court documents, several women suing him were scheduled to sit down for a deposition on the 22nd through the 24th of September. But his team canceled the deposition one day before it was supposed to begin. And the plaintiffs are complaining and not happy about this situation. They're saying that this is the third time Cosby's team has canceled. And they canceled at the last minute. So they want the judge to potentially block Cosby from testifying in the case because they don't think that he should benefit from the delay tactics. So what y'all think? This is his third time. Do Bill Cosby deserve another
4: chance?
6: You got
4: to do those depositions.
6: Yeah, you do.
4: Yeah, you can't show up because you'll get, I don't know, what's the term?
7: Contempt.
4: Yeah.
7: I thought that was done with Bill Cosby.
10: I did too. He's, how old is Bill Cosby?
7: He's about 100 or something.
6: He got to be 80.
4: He's in his late 80s. Trying to get money. They're trying to get that money.
9: That's what they're trying to get. They say he hid the money, of millions of dollars. So, but they need to leave Bill Cosby alone.
4: Why?
10: Oh.
9: Because the man is old.
7: And he's blind and on a walker and everything.
9: And he didn't pay millions of dollars to those doggone women that said that he allegedly raped them.
10: Obviously, he didn't pay all of them.
9: Yeah, but they took 50 years to say he raped them.
10: Gary, you can't decide when somebody's ready to tell their story.
6: All right, we're going to wrap up the hot spot on that note. But if you miss any part of the show, make sure you check it out on the Ricky Smiley Morning Show podcast. 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Coming up next, we got Special K with the news you absolutely positively cannot use. 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Y'all make some noise! 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
5: 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All right, y'all, coming up next, we're going to be interviewing the one and only Dr. Bobby Knight, the president of Miles College. 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
3: All right, y'all, ladies and gentlemen, we are live from Miles College for Homecoming 2026. 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And joining us this morning is the woman helping lead this historic institution into its next chapter. Y'all, please welcome the president of Miles College, the one and only Dr. Bobby Knight.
4: Yes, sir! One time!
3: And Chloe Johnson, the SGA president. Come on!
4: Chloe!
3: And they are both members of Alpha Kappa Alpha Sorority Incorporated.
4: In the building.
3: Hey, happy to have y'all. Thank y'all so much for having us here at Rick Smiley Morning Show. Dr. Knight, how does it feel to see the Miles family come together like this?
5: First of all, to have a child of Miles come back after so much success, Ricky, is fabulous. I think he did his first show. His first comedy show.
3: My first comedy show in the chapel.
5: In the chapel at Miles College, y'all know. And you know we don't do stuff like that in the chapel. But we're so excited to have you. Someone who is around the world, but focuses on home. He understands where home is.
6: Yeah. So, Dr. Knight, what is something happening at Miles College right now that you wish more people knew about?
5: So, that's a good question. And I think I'm going to toss to our SGA president, Ms. Chloe Johnson. Chloe said to me, Madam President, would you bring the Ricky Smiley Show for homecoming?
7: Wow.
5: And I said, let me try. But one of the things she wanted to show and talk about was show the excellence that is Miles College. That's what she said to me. So Chloe, would you answer, provide them just some insight on some of the things that you're very proud of that we're doing at Miles College?
8: Some of the things that I'm very proud of, most of our sports teams, we have a great successful women's basketball team. They're a three-peat champion.
4: Let's go.
3: Wait a minute, hold on, I think y'all missed it. Say that again.
8: Our women's basketball team are three-peat champions.
4: Yes. Let's go. Let's go.
8: That's one of the many amazing things here. We have our amazing purple marching machine. Shout out to PMM. Overall, just we wanted to you all to come here to highlight the excellence that is Miles. We are where excellence meets tradition.
9: Wow, that is beautiful. So let me just ask you, you're SGA president, and it is homecoming season. What does that mean to you personally? What's exciting about homecoming season for you here at Miles?
8: For me, homecoming is what attracted me to Miles College. So this is where you get to meet your alumni, you get to see your friends who just graduated, and you get to advertise the school to newcomers that are looking for their next home.
3: Oh, sorry, excuse the mic. So Dr. Knight, you know, I know you travel all over the country. What's some of the things that you want people to know about Miles College?
5: Miles College has an excellent academic program. We have amazing professors under the leadership of our provost, Dr. Tanya Perry. We started our master's program last year and had record numbers in our master's program. We were founded in 1898, and for the first time in the history of the college, we had a master's program. Now we're getting ready to launch master's number two. So for Miles College, we're full speed ahead, Ricky. We're not resting on our laurels.
9: I was just going to ask you, you know, you talked about Ricky, of course, coming home. What do you think it is that keeps people who graduated from Miles, the alumni, what do you think it keeps them connected to Miles College?
5: You know, there's something about this, the home of Southern beauty, and this, what do they call it, the
3: Southern hospitality.
5: No, they call it something else, a term I don't like. Dirty MC. I don't know why they call it that. I don't know what that means. But they love Miles College. And listen, I fell in love with Miles College. This is my seventh year, I did not go to Miles College. I did not go to an HBCU, but this is my HBCU experience, and I love Miles College.
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7: Yes, sir.
8: Good morning, Ricky. Good morning, Miles College. Good morning to you. It's Thursday, a beautiful, beautiful day in the neighborhood. And here's what's happening in celebrity news. Baby, have y'all seen Fantasia lately? Nobody? Well, girl, they said she was picking up her new poodle the other day, honey, in North Carolina. And people said, girl, that poodle was cute. But they say Fantasia got a new face. Now, I know she's going to be calling you, Ricky. I know she's going to be calling, but I'm just reporting the story, honey. They say, baby, this girl, honey, look like a new one of the Jacksons, honey. Some people saying she look like Reedy.
9: Uh-oh. We're not going to let you do that, Gary.
8: They say, baby, don't one person, well, why you look like, honey, one of the Jacksons, honey, the older sister, honey, on the first side. But it,
10: Gary.
9: Don't do that.
10: Now, you know, she's a friend of the morning show.
9: We're not doing that.
8: But does she have a new look?
9: Gary's makeup.
8: No, they say either this girl got a new look or she on Ozempic, honey, or something, honey. But they say Fantasia, honey. They say Fantasia doesn't look like the Fantasia. They know. They say she's JLP. What's the other one? I don't know, but I'm on a Majora. But anyway, so they say. But anyway, they tell me. I mean, I hope everybody's doing it now. Lonnie Love, she's speaking out now. She's doing it as well, honey. You know, everybody's doing the GLP-1 or the Ozempic or whatever, or the Majora or whatever.
10: Put the mic closer, Gary.
8: Huh?
10: Put the mic closer.
8: Go ahead. Let me put the closer to my mouth. But anyway, I'm trembling, damn it. If I put it too close, then I'm going to start trembling. But anyway, y'all, we're going to keep Fantasia lifted up in prayer, honey.
9: Because we love Fantasia.
8: You know, but if you're on it,
9: And if she lost weight, that's awesome for her.
10: And Fantasia looked good, and she one of the best performers of all time.
11: All time.
9: Absolutely.
8: Yeah, speaking of best performers of all time, honey, Gabori Sidibe, y'all know her, Gabby? Yeah, I remember Gabby, honey, from Fresh. She said, baby, she see ghosts, honey. She said she just filmed the show American Horror, and she said now she's seeing ghosts. They haunting her, honey. So.
0: Why is this so funny to you, Gary? Why are you so tickled?
11: She's seen a ghost carrying that bucket of chicken.
0: Why are you giggling?
9: Oh, hey.
0: Gary.
12: The bucket of chicken, man.
0: Why is it so
9: What kind of ghosts has she seen?
8: She said they creepy. She said, hey, baby, honey. She said she see creepy ghosts stalked her, baby, as she was filming American Horror Story. So people were wondering, y'all, were there really ghosts, honey?
0: Oh, have you ever seen that show? That show, I mean, I feel like I wouldn't want to film that show. It is so scary.
8: But why would she say she's seeing ghosts? Now, why would she say that?
0: Well, maybe she is.
8: That's not a good look.
9: What if she is, though?
8: Huh?
9: What if she is?
8: But she can't say that.
0: Why?
8: Because she's Gabby.
0: Oh, my gosh. What's wrong with Gabby? You better not say it.
9: I'm so confused. But
10: why are you so too?
12: Yeah, why is that?
0: Yeah.
8: Because I'm picturing a ghost chasing Gabby subordinate.
12: Why she eating that bucket of chicken?
11: She can run now.
10: Whoa.
11: She can run. She can run. We seen her run. Precious. And Precious. Go back and watch Precious. Just watch that one scene where she run out of that restaurant with that chicken. She got some wheels.
0: This is awful what's going on in here. It's awful. And I'm embarrassed.
8: Baby Monique threw that chicken at her.
10: Y'all going to hell. Look at see. God don't like ugly. Look at over there by the show. Go on,
8: we love Gabby. So, honey, I mean, if she's seeing ghosts, let her see ghosts, honey. Ain't nothing wrong with seeing ghosts, honey. Everybody see ghosts. We all got ghosts in our house.
10: No, we don't. No, we don't.
8: Anyway, now that they said it, did y'all know what time it is,
10: what
8: honey?
10: What time is it? La,
8: la, time for the Kahlua today, la, y'all. La, listen to that, la, y'all. Sha-la-la-la-la, baby. Sha-la-la, honey, on Gabby and her ghosts. Sha-la-la on Fantasia and her new face, baby. Sha-la-la. The color of the day, my favorite color. My color of the day, y'all, is golden eggplant. On the high end, you say purple and gold. On the low end, just say golden eggplant. That's your color for the day. That's the color of Miles College.
10: Yeah!
8: That's y'all college, honey.
10: Yes,
8: yes, honey. Yeah, that's your color for the day.
10: All right, so we got your wake-up call. Well, we're not doing a wake-up call. We're going to do live wake-ups right here, live at Miles College, y'all, broadcasting.
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5: Good morning, good morning, good morning. I am Kendall Townsend, a senior communications major from Chattanooga, Tennessee, and I have the honor and pleasure of serving as the notorious 90th Miss Miles College.
2: Oh! Hey.
10: Good morning, good morning. Good morning, good morning. I'm Herman Carnes, mayor of the city of Fairfield.
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0: America. I am Trey Spann, and I humbly serve as your 7th Mr. Miles College. I am a junior majoring in computer science from Dallas, Texas.
1: Hey, what's up, Dallas? Hey.
2: Good morning. My name is Kennedy. I am a sophomore. I'm an elementary education major from Birmingham, Alabama.
3: Good morning, beautiful people. I am Kamora Taylor, a senior elementary education major from Jonesboro, Georgia. Shout out to Clayton County. I just want to wish everyone a good morning and a great day.
1: Hey.
4: Good morning. My name is Chin Edwards. I am in the master's program. Wake up, PJ and Haley.
5: Hey. Good morning. I am Lauren Howard, an elementary education major from Birmingham, Alabama.
1: Hey.
6: Good morning. I'm Rhonda from Birmingham, Alabama. I want to shout out my ABXO chapter and my New Hope Church family. Good morning.
7: Good morning, guys. My name is Michaela McDonald from Detroit, Michigan, a graduating senior here from Criminal Justice with a concentration in Homeland Security. Shout out to PMM and to All But Sigma.
8: Good morning. My name is Anita Somerville. I am from Birmingham, Alabama, and I want to shout out the first cohort master's program at Miles College.
1: Let's go.
9: Good morning. My name is Jada Simone Simon, coming from Oakland, California. I want to give a shout out to my beautiful mother. Good morning.
10: Good morning. My name is Kaden Keeble from Calera, Alabama. I'm a freshman at Miles College, majoring in business administration. Shout out to the Keeblers and the Gilberts.
11: Good morning. I'm Katherine Nelson from Big Bessemer, Alabama. Shout out to the accounting department at Miles College. Christian and Mariah, mommy, love you.
12: Good morning. I'm Ariana Davis. I'm from Birmingham, Alabama. I'm a freshman major in communication.
13: Good morning. I'm Faison Pruitt, coming from Birmingham, Alabama. I'm a music major. Shout out PMM. Shout out KK Psy.
14: Yeah, it is.
15: 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I'm Kayla Campbell, a junior majoring in early childhood education.
16: Good morning, everybody. My name is Alice Daly. I'm a junior here at Miles College. Shout out to my mom. Shout out to PMM and the brothers of Kappa Kappa Psi.

0: y'all. Ring is about the morning show. We're broadcasting live from Miles College. All right, man. Homecoming 2026. And with us today is Dan Williams, the president and CEO of Birmingham's Convention and Visitors Bureau. Dan, good morning.
1: Good morning.
0: Man, how you doing, man? Thank you for coming.
1: I'm not too bad. How about yourself? Y'all man, doing an amazing job. This
0: blessed morning. And highly favored, man. A lot of people are listening to this morning show from all over the country. Let everybody know, especially for educational purposes, what is Birmingham mostly known for? Because we're in Fairfield, right outside of the metro Birmingham area. But people have to come here. They have to fly into Birmingham International Airport because Fairfield's still working on the airport right now. I'm just kidding. Let everybody know what Birmingham is known for.
1: Birmingham is known for its civil rights history. It's very deep-rooted. What happened here changed the world. But also, what I do want to say is, you know, since I've been here in this community, Birmingham is definitely known for its food. I've totally eaten my way through Birmingham. I'm going to continue to do so. I absolutely love the amazing food, but just the culture in this community and what this community is all about is why people should be here and what it's known for.
0: And I would like to elaborate on that for a minute. Let everybody know about our wonderful historical Civil Rights Museum and just let everybody know that these are places where Dr. King and hotels, the A.G. Gaston Hotel, a little bit about, you know, where Dr. King, Dr. A.G. Gaston, Raphael Abernathy, some of our awesome civil rights leaders. Let them know about the Civil Rights Museum and the 16th Street Baptist Church.
1: Right. You have that all in the Civil Rights District. You have, like you said, Ricky, you have the A.G. Gaston, you have BCRI, you have the 16th Street Baptist Church, you have Bethel Baptist right there. And what we want people to do is when they come to this community, go engulf yourself. Go embrace the district, and so you can understand the history of Birmingham and what truly happened in this community. So it's amazing. You know, you come from the airport, it's a short drive, you get over to the cultural district and just really spend some time over there to just get a full understanding of what this community is about.
2: Wow, that's amazing. Thank you for sharing. And yes, you need to come here, of course, for the civil rights stuff. You got to see it.
1: You need to embrace it.
2: But we're also at Miles College during homecoming.
1: Right.
2: How important are HBCUs and homecomings to Birmingham's tourism economy?
1: Oh, it's huge. I mean, you know, of course, there is the game coming up this weekend. But as many of you know, we have the Classic, which is the largest HBCU game in the country. And it happens every year. But, you know, this weekend we're rooting for the Golden Bears, you know, so that's what it's all about this weekend. But it is, you know, with Alabama having the most HBCUs, it's extremely important for what it means to just this community. It's extremely important.
3: Okay, so if somebody had only 24 hours in Birmingham, besides the amazing things you already spoke of, what are three things that they would absolutely have to check out before they leave, experience before they leave?
1: The food.
3: You said that. Now, you can't say that.
1: I'm going to say it again.
3: Say the food again.
1: Because I'm going to tell you, Brad, when you come here, you're pleasantly surprised by just the amazing restaurants we have. Mm-hmm. So you go eat well.
3: Well, see, I eat well at this man's house.
2: Oh, my gosh.
3: Oh, my God. He's a chef, like a culinary. You got to come over.
1: I'll have to do that.
3: Okay,
1: so
3: what else?
1: What I'll say, too, is you're surprised by the beauty of this community. Mm-hmm. So we have amazing trails around. So I said the food, the trails, and just, you know, just the cultural district. I'm sorry. You got to get back to the Civil Rights District.
3: Okay.
0: Yeah.
3: Okay.
0: Man, we are so happy to have you, man, and we're so happy to be in Birmingham. Anybody out there listening to us on the radio, if you ever get an opportunity to come to Birmingham, the food, the Southern hospitality, we got a young, active, involved in the community mayor, a lot of great things going on in the community. The food, the Civil Rights District is so much history. And then, you know, Selma and Tuskegee is right down the highway. Bring your kids to Birmingham, Alabama, man. We are so happy. Dan, thank you so much for joining us this morning.
1: Thank you.
0: And if people want more information on everything that's going on in Birmingham, where should they go?
1: Just like President Knight, they could call me. I'm accessible.
0: Yes,
1: 330-714-2043. Just give me a call.
0: Give it up for give it up for the one and only Dan Williams.
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21: I remember how shocked everyone was back in May when we learned NASCAR champion Kyle Busch died suddenly at age 41. His cause of death was complications of pneumonia that progressed to sepsis. Now, that's a term you may have heard before but not fully understand. Sepsis is the body's overwhelming response to an infection. I once heard someone describe it quite well as a small kitchen fire that sets off the sprinklers throughout the whole building. The response spreads far beyond the original problem. Blood pressure can crash, organs begin to fail. You can remember the warning signs with the acronym TIME. T for temperature that is too high or too low, I for signs of infection, M for mental changes like new confusion, and E is for extremely ill, severe pain, trouble breathing. Don't wait then, get to an emergency room. I'm Dr. Sanjay Gupta, helping you live a better life.
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1: 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We are Silk Sonic.
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4: 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Chicken and Waffle Man is going down with Jai Lion on the ones and twos. Jai Lion, let's go. Everybody turn up. Here we go.

0: crazy. You got Delta Sigma Theta. You got the AKA Sigma Gamma Rho. You got them all up in here. Tau Beta Sigma, Kappa Kappa Psi, Omega Psi Phi Fraternity Incorporated. We got them all. Everybody is in here. The AKAs, Alpha Phi Alpha. Even though Pastor Fosh, Pastor Chuck Fosh is an alpha, he did not get up and represent. He's talking about some 06. We hear you. All right, y'all. Wait a minute. John Lyon, what's up, man?
1: Man, one more time for your Myers College, all of my sororities, all of my fraternities. You make some noise one more time.
0: Wait a minute. Hold on, everybody. Hold on. Wait. Wait, something wrong. Everybody chill out. Wait, hey. Let's go to the phone. Hello? Where are Black Tony fans at? Make some noise. Black Tony, where you at? Is he on the phone?
2: Yeah.
0: Is it?
2: He talking. Which mic was she
0: on? Black Tony, where you at? All right, we'll be back with Black Tony, the Ricky Smiley Morning Show.
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7: 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Y'all make some noise. 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
8: Yes, go.
7: All right, man. What's your name, man?
9: My name's Todrick Bradley.
7: All right, what fraternity are you a part of?
9: Alpha Phi Fraternity Incorporated.
7: Founded in when? 1906. And you said you wanted to ask me something.
9: I wanted to ask you, where is Black Tony at?
7: Where is Black Tony?
10: At Cud.
7: Yo.
10: Hey, Shad.
9: What's going on?
10: I saw a seal with you right now, boy. I promise. Boy, hey, Twin Luke. I'm outside the building where y'all live, so I'm out here at my college.
9: Why you not inside yet?
10: Cause shawty, ain't nobody let me in the building, shawty. I'm outside the door right now.
9: So you want us to send somebody to come let you in?
10: I don't know what building it is. It's just a building with bricks on it.
9: It's called Pearson Hall.
10: It got windows. It got bricks and windows and doors. Can somebody please come let me in, shawty, so I can play with everybody too. Shawty, I want to come in there and see all the folk too.
7: I done rode a
10: bird scooter over here from Atlanta. My car had a flat tire, shawty. I got a flat tire, rode a bird scooter on 20. You know how long that took?
7: You rode a bird scooter from Atlanta?
10: Yo.
7: What happened to your car?
10: My tire got flat, shawty. And I ran out of gas, shawty. Gas high as hell. Look.
7: How you ran out of gas? So the bird scooter got gas?
10: I only had $6 when I started. $6 enough for last night. I had won $10 on a scratch-out ticket. I bought $6 worth of gas and two black and mild.
7: Hey, so, Black Tony, we got Pastor Chris Erskine here.
10: Twin, I don't care about that. Somebody come let me in the door. I don't care about no pastor.
7: So Pastor
10: Ain't nobody trying to get baptized. So come let me in the door, son.
11: Can't stay with
10: I'm you. Outside the door.
7: Say what?
10: I'm outside one of these doors, Charlie, but I don't know what building it is. It's one of these buildings on the Mile College. What's it called?
7: You want the KK side? You want the Qs to come get you?
10: I don't care. The KKK can't come let me in. Somebody just come let me in. Ugly.
7: Gary, what you got coming up next?
12: Coming up next, y'all, Tyrese is talking again. I'm going to tell you what Tyrese had to say next. Ricky Smiley Morning Show.

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5: Gary, baby.
6: All right, y'all, 7 minutes after the hour, y'all, we're broadcasting live from Miles College. Gary has the tea and the Kahlua of the day. Gary, good morning.
7: Good morning, Ricky. Good morning, America. Good morning, Miles College. Good morning to you. It's Thursday, a beautiful day in the neighborhood, and here's what's happening in celebrity news, y'all. Tyrese is back in the news again. I'm so sick of Tyrese crying, honey.
6: Why?
7: He said he wants his ex-wife, Samantha Lee, giving y'all behind bars. Now, he said, y'all, that she took their daughter out of state, honey, and blocked him from seeing her. Now, the daughter about 30, so, I mean, why? You still can't see his child. But nevertheless, they're saying y'all, the Fast and Furious star.
6: He has just reunited with his daughter.
7: But, yeah, but he cried every week about his daughter.
6: I would, too. I would too.
7: Yeah, but I mean, if they have
6: ain't no relationship like a dad and daughter relationship.
5: Sure not.
7: Yeah, I understand it, but he said she took him out of Georgia. Where did they go? To Fort Worth? Or, I mean, Georgia just right up the street.
6: Okay, but how old is the daughter?
7: She old enough to hell be able to go out of the state and come back home. I mean, every week he crying about his daughter and want his wife in jail.
6: If I got separated from my daughter, I would cry too. That's legit.
7: Well, if that's the case, then the daughter should say, Mama, no, I don't want to go. I want to stay with Daddy. But then she want to go.
8: You can't always do that.
6: It's more to that story. I'm sure it's more to that.
7: Well, he wants his wife back in jail again. Putting her in jail ain't going to make no right. I mean, the mama be in jail, then the mama can't see the daughter. So one taking the daughter, the other one can't.
6: If I'm not mistaken, she a teenager, and I'm not sure. I know that he had regained access to his daughter. Cause they were on a plane together. They took some pictures. They put it on social media. So I'm not sure, but I'm sure it'll work out.
7: Well, it should work out then, because he can cry again and say he want to go to jail. Then when she get out of jail, then they be home for another week or two. Then she go back to jail because he keep talking about he want to in jail.
6: She got put in jail before?
7: Yes, he always having to put in jail. I mean, it's ridiculous. I mean, no sense a man keep having his ex-wife.
6: I think any parent that alienates a child from the other parent should go to jail. It should be a federal crime.
7: Oh, really?
6: There's a lot of parents out here that's hurting, that has been separated from their kids, haven't seen their kids. It's called parental alienation.
7: Oh, really?
6: And it should be a felony.
7: Well, they should wait till the child come back with the other parent. But anyway, moving on. Another celebrity news, y'all. Rick Ross, y'all, they say he allegedly walked away, baby, from two North Carolina concerts, leaving a promoter with more than $250,000 in losses. Now, they're saying Omega 14 Incorporated is suing the rapper, y'all, for $261,000 after claiming he failed to perform the final two scheduled stops of his Miami concert. I mean, but if something happened, do you still have to pay? I mean, if he got sick and you already paid me, why should I have to give you back the money if I got sick? I can't help if I got sick.
6: You have to return the money because you got to do the performance.
9: It's a contract. You signed a contract.
7: Yeah. But isn't in the contract? But if I get sick, I don't have
9: if
7: to pay
9: you. If you get money. Sick, you better go throw up and finish the show.
7: Oh, really?
9: Unless you want to get that money back.
6: Right.
7: Oh, that's why I don't like money ahead of time, honey. Because when you get money ahead of time and then something happens, you got to give it back. That's not right.
6: Are you crazy?
7: If I got sick, damn it, I can't help Mother Nature if it made me sick and I gotta pay you back $200.
6: When I just performed in Cleveland and Detroit, I was sick as a dog, and we medicate all day and get our body right. I said, Lord Jesus, let us get through these 50 minutes. We just got to be on stage for 50 minutes. If I get my nose to start running, drink me an energy drink, and get these jokes together and be quiet and be still, say your voice, and you got to perform.
7: Really?
6: Unless it's an emergency.
7: Have y'all had to ever get back money? Or did anybody want their money back?
6: Yeah, you got to send them their money back. And you got to send them money back that they spent on advertising.
9: Yeah, I ain't doing that.
7: Oh, you ain't Brad?
9: I'm going to finish the show.
7: Okay.
9: Hella hot water, I'm performing.
6: Okay.
7: So it's a difference between comedians and rappers. Then,
6: and if you got a tore up stomach, you put on a Depend. And you go on stage and do your show.
5: Hella business.
6: It'd be uncomfortable, but them little jokes be working.
7: And then my quick for free story, y'all. We talked about earlier about Diddy is going back to solitaire. Is it solitaire or solitaire?
9: Solitaire. Solitary confinement.
8: Solitaire is a game.
7: Oh, it is.
9: Yeah,
7: it's
9: a solitaire card game. Is a game. It's called solitary confinement.
7: Oh, that's what he's going back to. But anyway, y'all, now I just got a report. They're saying, y'all, that now we said he was getting massage. They said he was getting Chinese massages. Now, what's a Chinese massage?
9: You tell me.
7: I don't know.
9: You talking about it. You must know what it is.
1: Brett must be strong.
6: Hey, Brett, what they say in the parlor when them Chinese lady be trying to get you to stay longer when they go to the
3: parlor? Oh, don't worry, I'm a little good for you. Oh, you want nail done $29.99? Don't worry, I make look good for you.
7: That's a Chinese massage, baby. That's cute, though. But how would they get? Why he get to get massages in jail and stuff like that? Everybody else got to walk around with a heavy bag.
1: He got money. He got that money, man.
3: Yeah, he putting food, you know, giving people commission, probably putting money on their books so they can eat and stuff like that. I mean, I guess it ain't really nothing wrong with getting a massage.
6: A big, grown, muscular man.
1: I didn't want to
6: get you a massage while you're in jail. And you land up on the slab half naked. And Earl up there massaging it, man. Just
1: talk about how this feel.
3: Well, Earl might be Earlene.
6: I'll wait. Mm. What?
3: Earl might be Earlene.
6: Oh, Earlene. Okay. I'll wait till I get home.
1: Strong deep tissue right there, boy. Huh?
7: You have cash in
3: your No, you don't have cash. You just put it on somebody's book. You call your people and have your people put money on their books like they put money on your books.
6: Now, Gary, when you went to jail, did you get a massage?
7: No. I was looking for one, but they gave me those, honey. They let me go with them little cereal boxes. They just let me go. They gave me 3 boxes of non-sugar cereal, no magazines to read.
6: Tell them what you went to jail for.
7: For my traffic ticket.
6: Why you didn't pay them?
7: Huh?
6: Why you didn't pay them?
7: I didn't know you were supposed to pay them. I told you get them, girl, and go home, honey.
6: They locked you up. You was on your way to the radio.
7: I was on my way to work one day, y'all, and the police, honey, stopped me. And I didn't know police cars didn't have a seat. They don't even have seats in the back seat. It's just a piece of plastic. A slab.
6: Did they put your handcuffs in the front?
7: And I told them, I said, I'm not going to do y'all nothing, honey. So they gave me the handcuffs. They put my handcuffs in the front, and they drove me. And when I got to the jail, called these bastards to try to at least come get me. They did not come get me. A listener had to come get me out of jail.
3: I wasn't there yet.
7: No, you weren't there yet, but I know you would have came. But Ricky just laughed and had a damn listener come get me out of jail.
6: You was outside of Dallas, weren't you?
7: Yeah, I was in Corsicana.
6: Yeah, in Corsicana.
7: But you know what? It was very interesting, though. You know, they put me in it used to be orange jumpsuit, but it wasn't orange no more. It used to be mandarin color, but it had been faded. And they, honey, made me get in a shower. They de-liced me. I'm like, girl, y'all de-lice people? They say, yeah. I'm like, girl, I don't know nothing about that.
3: They make sure you don't got nothing that you're going to spread.
7: Well, hell, they got enough in jail.
3: Well, they de-lice them people too.
7: They sprayed me down, baby. I was like, oh, that's cute, honey. I couldn't wait to talk about that.
1: You enjoyed that part, huh?
7: Y'all know what time it is. Shalala, baby. The color today is one of my favorite colors in honor, honey, of this wonderful college, y'all. The color today, y'all, is golden eggplant. On the high end, you say golden eggplant. On the low end, you say beautiful purple and gold. That's your color for the day. And I need to see y'all wearing that. Cause anybody wearing that? Oh, there you go, honey. There goes the honey press.
6: There you go.
7: Honey, wear that golden eggplant, baby.
6: Y'all give it up.
7: Color.
6: Give it up for Gary with the T.
1: Yes, sir.
6: All right, y'all. We're broadcasting live from Miles College 2026 Homecoming. And you know, listen, man, it is karaoke time. So we're going to have some live singing right here on the Rick Spine in the Morning Show. Y'all make some noise. Miles College.

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1: Teddy Riley, T.I., Keith Sweat, Eric Benet, The Brat, King George, Dale Hughley, and more. 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
0: All-pro defensive end Max Crosby takes you beyond the field with

Make some noise. We're live from homecoming at Miles College. And you know, we're about to show out, man. It is time for karaoke. Listen, man, I need some folks who can really sing to come up on stage. We about to make this thing happen. We got karaoke. Coming up.

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5: All y'all, we're broadcasting live. 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Hey! All right, it is karaoke time at Miles College. Y'all make some noise.
6: Shout out to the Golden.
5: 2026, it is karaoke time. So I need everybody all in Cincinnati. Y'all know what's up. Cincinnati, Ohio, you know how we do karaoke. Louisville, Kentucky, we just had karaoke there last week with the Theta Omega chapter of Omega Psi Phi. Bros, thank y'all. Shout out to y'all. You know what we did in Louisville, Kentucky on this past Saturday. And what's your name, my love?
7: Naomi.
5: Speak right loud into the mic.
7: Naomi.
5: Okay, where you from?
7: I'm from Birmingham, Alabama.
5: What high school?
7: Holy Family.
5: Holy Family High School. Yeah, you have to have money to go there. Most of us here, it's a privilege. Yeah, you have to know Jesus and your mom and daddy have to be together. All right, okay, you got to sing louder to the mic. What are you going to be singing?
7: Love by Keisha Cole.
5: Oh, my God. Oh, listen, black women are sensitive about that song. You got to come with it. You got to sing from your kidneys. All right. Y'all give a big round of applause. That's my song, too.
8: Set that thing up, girl.
5: I'm a grown man and like that song.

0: Let's go.
1: While you playing games, what's this all about? And I can't believe you're hurting me.
0: Y'all better start clapping in here.
1: Sugar, what a difference. What you seen in her, you ain't seen in me. But I guess
0: let us know. Let us know, girl. Come on.

0: Sing it, baby.
1: I found you.
0: Yeah! Let's go! Oh, my God. Oh, my God. Did y'all like that? All right. All right. All right, Miss Sigma Gamera, tell them your name and shout out your chapter and your sorority.
2: Yes, sir. My name is Trinity Collier from Delta Eta Chapter of Sigma Gamma Rho Sorority Incorporated.
0: And where you from?
2: I'm from Selma, Alabama.
0: Selma! The original home of the Smiley. That's where we come from. We come from Selma. That's our roots. And what you singing tonight?
2: I'm singing today? Weak by SWV.
0: Oh, my God, Jesus. Help me, Holy Ghost. You better let him use you today. You got to sing this. Come on.
2: I don't know what it is that you've done to me.
3: Oh.
2: It caused me to act in such a crazy way. Whatever it is that you do when you do what you're doing.
0: Oh, Sigma Gamma Rho, y'all.
2: A feeling that I want to stay.
0: Sing it, baby. Come on.
2: Cause my

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1: I can't explain why your love it makes me weak.
2: All right, y'all, big round of applause, y'all.
0: Sing it.
3: Oh, my God.
0: Sing it.
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3: We're in Fairfield, Alabama, right outside of Birmingham, Alabama, man. We are so excited. Thank you, Miles College. Thank you, Bobby, Dr. Bobby Knight, for having the Ricky Smiley Morning Show come do a live broadcast for Miles. And who y'all playing tomorrow? Lane College. So they'll be playing Lane College on tomorrow. So, I'm sorry, Saturday. It feels like Friday, though, don't it?
4: Yes, sir.
3: Does that mean y'all don't have to go to class tomorrow? They say, yep. No, they didn't know what to say. All right, so we're doing the second part of karaoke. What's your name, young man?
5: Tydrick Bradley.
3: All right, let everybody know where you're from.
5: I'm from Baymanette, Alabama.
3: All right, Baymanette, Alabama. That's down by Mobile.
6: Mobile!
3: Shout out to everybody down there, all our friends down there, and the Russell family down there in Mobile. And what you going to be singing? And
5: I'm going to be singing Can You Stand the Rain by New Edition.
3: Boy! Let's go. We ain't never heard nobody sing that during karaoke. Come on. Give it to them. Turn this mic up. Push it out. He gonna do good.

0: Sing it, y'all.
1: Stars will come. This we know for sure. This we know
0: come on.
1: For sure. Can you stand the rain?
0: Oh, y'all give him a big round of applause. All right, beautiful, what's your name?
2: Kamara Smith.
0: And let everybody, you are Miss who?
2: Miss Freshman.
0: Miss Freshman. From Birmingham, Alabama.
2: Yes, sir.
0: Now you're shouting out your high school and your church.
2: My high school is Shays Valley.
0: Shays Valley. And your church and your pastor?
2: Baptist.
0: Okay, yes. Baptist.
2: That's all we're going to say.
0: She in between church. Basically, when black people say that, that means we are... Basically, she ain't been to church in a minute. Let's just be honest. And what you singing?
2: When I See You by Fantasia.
0: When I See You by Fantasia.
3: Let's go, Fantasia.
0: Fantasia gonna get you, Gary. Fantasia gonna get you, Gary. Sing it, baby. Yeah.
2: I put your picture on my mirror. I start to bless when somebody says your name.

0: Say what?
1: When I see you.
0: Come on, come on.
1: Never know when you might walk by, so I gotta be right on time when I see you. When I see you.
0: Big round of applause, ladies and gentlemen. Here. All right, my love, what's your name?
2: My name is Chin Edwards.
0: Chin Edwards. Yeah. Oh, she got fans. Where you from?
2: I'm from Birmingham.
0: What high school? What part?
2: I went to Winona High School.
0: Yes. All right.
2: And Dr. Gregory L. Clark.
0: Yeah.
2: New Hope Baptist Church is my pastor.
0: Hey, shout out to you, Reverend Clark. We know you're getting ready to retire.
2: 20 years.
0: We love you, and thank you for everything you've done. And I am excited to be hosting your retirement event. So thank you, Reverend Clark. So I'm excited to be over there and do a shout out to you, Prince Yelder. Yes, sir. One of our great musicians here in Birmingham. And what are you singing?
2: I'm singing His Eyes Is on the Sparrow. I'm going to do an acapella.
0: All right. Let me tell you something. When a member of Delta Sigma Theta sing his Eyes Is on the Sparrow, somebody finna go to heaven. Go ahead. Let him use you.
2: Why should I feel discouraged?

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1: You liar! I believe him, yo. I don't know why, but I do.
2: All right, y'all, we broadcasting live from Miles College. Whoa. 2026 homecoming! The Miles College Golden Bears versus Lane College, y'all. So we are so excited to be here at Miles College, man. Thank y'all for getting up this early in the morning. We appreciate you. Dr. Bobby Knight, thank you for having us. Now it's time for News You Positively. Absolutely cannot use. Y'all make some noise for Special K.
3: It's the moment. It is the moment America waits for every Thursday. The news you absolutely positively cannot use in this morning. I have a brand new version of It's Kinda Hood, But It's Really Ghetto. All right? It's Kinda Hood, But It's Really Ghetto.
2: Okay.
3: Let's start with this one. It's kinda hood if your mama was the candy lady in your neighborhood when you was growing up. But it's really ghetto if she had you selling the candy that you stole from the stores.
2: Oh, wow.
4: Yeah.
3: It's kinda hood when twin gang-banging brothers both get shot in a drive-by at the same time. But it's really ghetto when the family can't afford to bury them both, so they put them both in one casket.
2: Man,
3: y'all came in the world together, y'all leaving the world together.
2: I can't one in them like this.
3: It'll work if they both thin.
2: Yeah.
3: It's kinda hood that you and your sister are both unmarried and pregnant at the same time.
2: Wait a minute.
3: But it's really ghetto if y'all both unmarried and pregnant at the same time by the same ninja.
2: Oh, wow. Oh, oh my God.
3: It's kind of hood to sell another woman your food stamps 50 cents on the dollar. But it's really ghetto when the woman you selling them to is your caseworker from the food stamp office.
2: Gary, did you sign up, Gary?
5: What'd you say?
2: You signed up for food stamps.
5: Baby, I love my food stamps, my EBT and everything else.
3: Come on, you better tell them.
5: No, that's
3: right. Hey, Pastor, here's one for you. It's kind of hood to get baptized when you high on weed. Oh. But it's really ghetto to get baptized and you high on weed that you bought from the pastor that's baptizing you.
5: Oh.
3: You just bought it from him last night and you high this morning.
2: Right.
3: And finally, it's kind of hood to have a rest in heaven tattoo with your baby daddy all across your back. But it's really ghetto when you the reason he dead in the first place.
5: That's messed up, man.
3: You the one got him killed.
2: She got him shot, she said.
3: You the one got him killed. Got his tattoo on your back. You ought to be ashamed of yourself. It's kind of hood, but it's really ghetto. Y'all follow me at Special K913 on Instagram.
6: Yes, sir.
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7: 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Hey, that's right, y'all. Real quick, Dr. Bobby Knight, if any parent driving to work right now across the United States of America and you are interested and you possibly thinking about having your child come to the historical Miles College, where I think William Murphy is, Pastor William Murphy, Pastor Charles Jenkins. 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
7: Let me say this. I know we got to do the front page, but when a college president gives out her cell phone number,
9: come on now,
7: on a national radio show, she is serious about education, and that's what it's all about. And she personally, and I remember Dr. Bobby Knight did something so great. I seen her take a student, went from a jail cell into a dorm room in 2 days. And hey, that young man is doing well for himself, and we are proud. And thank you so much, Dr. Bobby Knight, for everything that you've done for this great institution. Alfredo.
10: Yes, sir. Good morning, Ricky Smiley. It's Thursday, October 1st. Here's what's going on in the news. Okay, this is crazy. Have you heard about this? Tennessee tried to execute a woman yesterday, and it didn't work. Death row inmate Krista Pike was given 2 doses of lethal drugs, but was still alive and kicking, and later taken to a hospital. Her attorney

0: You say officials
1: even to the hospital for?
0: Because she's still alive. So I mean, she did get the lethal injection.
1: If they want to execute somebody, they need to take them to Shell gas station on 3rd Avenue and let them go in there and buy a Sprite and a bag of M&M. I promise you.
2: I don't think that counts.
0: No.
1: What?
2: I don't think that counts.
0: Y'all,
2: I don't think they can do it like that.
0: Okay.
1: They go in there. They're not coming out.
0: The governor has halted executions for the rest of the year and ordered an investigation. Pike was sentenced to death for killing 19-year-old Colleen Slimmer when Pike was 18. Meanwhile, Pete Hegseth is cutting the Pentagon's top...
1: And then take her to the hospital after the... That don't make no sense.
0: Yeah.
1: If the execution, then they're going, we need to rush up to the hospital.
2: So, like, if you have a heart attack while you're in the electric chair before they turn the juice on, do they bring you back to life just to turn the juice on?
0: I think it could be considered cruel and unusual punishment because they tried to kill her twice.
2: Okay, so but the whole point is they want her dead.
0: I don't think, well, they're not going to do any more executions the rest of the year, so I don't know what they're going to do. I don't know. Maybe she's going to get life. But let me tell y'all about Pete Hegseth. So he's cutting the Pentagon's top brass, but it's what he said that's getting all the attention, Ricky. Hegseth described his new military this way, and I'm quoting, "No fatties, no trannies, no beardos, no weirdos, no wimps, no radicals, just warriors." That's your Secretary of War right there, y'all, leading the military. For info on these stories and more, go to RickySmileyMorningShow.com. 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
4: All right, Rick, it's about that time for Rock T NFL Picks of the Week. You know, sports genius in the building. I don't give you the over or the under. I'm just going to tell you who's going to win the damn game. Let's get it popping, man. Tonight, Thursday Night Football, pick the Pittsburgh Steelers to beat the Cleveland Browns. Indianapolis Colts going to beat Commanders. Giants over the Cardinals. The Dallas Cowboys will go to Houston and beat the Texans this week. I don't know what's going on with the Tampa Bay Buccaneers. They 0-3. But after this week, they're going to be 1-3 because they're going to beat Green Bay Packers this week. Cincinnati over Jacksonville. The Rams will beat the Philadelphia Eagles. I know the Rams are struggling as well, too. But the Rams going to beat the Eagles this week. I said it. Buffalo Bills over the Patriots. Chicago Bears playing with a third-string quarterback, but they rolling over there with Ben Johnson as the head coach. Pick the Bears over the Jets. Baltimore over Tennessee. The Vikings will beat Miami. Oh, Broncos and the San Francisco 49ers. It's going to be a good one right here. I'm picking the 49ers to win this game. Kansas City over the Raiders. Seattle over the Chargers. My Detroit Lions will beat the Carolina Panthers. And who that nation? New Orleans Saints will beat the Atlanta Falcons. I said it. Who that will beat the Falcons this week? What?
1: You crazy.
4: Hey, Bijan Robinson going to get about 150 yards rushing, though, but they still going to lose the game, all right? That's all I got right there. Follow me on social media at Rock T Holla. Brett got the hot spot right now.
5: The hot spot.
6: Drop it like it's hot. Drop it like it's hot.
5: So hot.
6: Yeah.
5: In this hot. You can catch me at the hot. It's the
1: BRA 18. All right, y'all, we're broadcasting live from Miles College. Woo! We got the one and only, the Brett doing the hot spot. Y'all give it up for the Brett, y'all. What up, Brett?
7: What up, what up, what up, y'all? It's time for the hot spot of this morning. We're going to have a very special guest right now. Joining us this morning is one of Birmingham's own. He's a Grammy-nominated, Stellar Award-winning singer, songwriter, and pastor. Pastor Mike Jr. What up, baby?
1: Happy to have you, man.
7: Good to see you. Good to see you. So, look, Pastor Mike, you're a member of Kappa Alpha Psi, right?
8: That's right.
7: Now, what college did you go to, and how important is homecoming to you?
8: All right, so I went to West Alabama, ended up doing my spiritual studies at Yale Divinity. But I grew up right here on the campus of Miles College. I tell everybody, it ain't no Rock City without Pearson Hall. Literally, they allowed me to do my youth ministry on this stage, preach some of my first messages on this stage, pray for people on this stage. So I'm at home. It's Miles College every day for me, man.
0: Yes. Now, as you said.
8: Shout out my mom and dad sitting right there. My mom is a mile in, so shout out to them.
0: Love it. Love it. Now, you said you started your ministry here. What inspired you to do it?
8: I just felt called. This school right here is the precipice of so many great things. My grandfather was here. My great-grandfather was here. At the time, man, I tell everybody, so goes Miles College. So goes the city, man. So many leaders are birthed out of this place. I believe it's the heartbeat of so much change in Birmingham, Alabama. And I just felt called. Here's a funny story. I had tore my ACL. And so I got off the wrong exit looking for the hospital, ended up right here, and I just heard the Lord say, this is where you start. And everything in my life changed.
9: What?
8: Because of what happened here in Pearson Hall. Yep.
9: Wow. You played football?
0: Amazing.
9: Was that a football injury?
8: Yeah, so I played football at West Alabama. I wasn't that good like my brother. My brother went on to play at Florida State.
9: Right.
8: But I was out there. Man, I was on the team. I was glad to be in the service.
1: Yeah. And I just have to say, I've been coming to your church, man. And let me tell you what they do, Gary. Every time I come, I sit like on the third row. Everybody start going, go old school.
8: Go
1: right, yeah. Man. They do up, you know, our contemporary gospel. But Brett, he was singing one of them songs that your grandmama, he would have you, have me in there running one Sunday. I was up at that altar, man. I really enjoy your church service. Yeah. I really enjoy it, man.
8: We're just trying our best to have something for everybody, man. I tell everybody I am who I am because of the multiplicity of people who poured into me. Like even being here on this campus, seeing Chuck Fosh and seeing President Bobby Knight, it just, all these people have poured so much into me.
1: Yeah.
8: So it keeps me grounded that although our church has to grow, don't forget from where you come from. And so, man, that's what I love so much about the church, and I'm always just be myself, man.
1: Yeah, and man, we love the stories that you tell, man. You start telling them hood stories, man. When you up there preaching, man, and just talk, and you can just relate, and you have visitors coming from all over the country. Tell us about your latest music project and what you got, you know, going on and coming up.
8: Yeah, it's been crazy, man. Like, who would have thought? The funny story is all the music we've been doing. The guy who helped start my music career, I found again right here in Pearson Hall. I would set up my instruments to have church on Monday night, and the music students would be here, and I had a motif. It was brand new.
1: Yeah.
8: He would sneak in and play on the keys, and the Holy Spirit told me when he was a freshman, he gonna be one of the people to change your life. That dude's name was Rod Turner. He ended up graduating from Miles College. He produced big for me. So again, man, so all of these awards we get, everything starts, man, with Miles College.
9: Come on.
8: So I'm excited about that, man. The new single is called Suddenly. It went number one on iTunes. It's doing some great things, man. I'm excited about it, and I can't wait to see what God do next.
1: Yeah, my first comedy show in Pearson Hall. So
8: Pearson, hey, I'm telling you, this is where it's at, man.
1: Absolutely. Brett, you had anything?
7: I did. I was going to ask you, when you're not listening to gospel, when you ride in your car, what are you listening to?
8: Oh, Lord, so you trying to go viral now. Here it is.
7: No, I'm trying to get you in trouble. But when I'm not listening to gospel,
8: I love old school hip hop. Okay. You know what I'm saying? I was checking out.
1: So you grew up on 95.7 Jams.
8: Oh, my God. Now, let me ask. 95.7 Jams. Yes. I saw Ricky in Western Hills Walmart one time. He told me, hey, I don't play with other folks' children. but I'm listening to 95.7 Jams like growing up. And what I'm listening to right now, I might get in trouble, but I just love Iceman Project, Drake. That's my guy. I like Drake.
0: Okay. Oh, yeah. Wow. Okay, so you say you started here, Ricky started here, right here, so many others. What would you say right now to a student out there who has a dream? They haven't realized it yet, but they got this dream. What would you say to them?
8: I would tell them, stay faithful. I once complained about my shoes until I met a man who had no feet. It taught me to be grateful for everything I had. One thing about Miles College that I love, and not just Miles College, but about Alabama, because people keep trying to convince me to go to Atlanta, go to Houston, go to Detroit, go to Texas. But the thing about Alabama that's so different, and it's encompassed here at Miles College, you have to learn to become everything. You know, we didn't have producers and so on. So when we go to places like you, Ricky, you can host your show, produce your show, run the mixer, run everything. So I would tell them to take advantage of everything they have here. Like, I mean, it's from the depth of my heart. Your president is involved. Her staff is involved. The doors that opened for me that changed my life. Chuck Fosh, I can't say it enough. When I wanted to go to the Boutwell, they wouldn't allow me to use the Boutwell. Chuck Fosh pulled me to the side and said, hey, sit tight, I got you. So when they saw 5,000 and 6,000 people coming to church, that was because of my connections to Miles College. You know, when my children got hurt and my son was at his lowest, I was able to call Miss A.G. Her husband's a doctor. Healed them back to life. Miles College is one of those places that you're in the right place at the right time for God to do everything he wants to do in your life. You just have to take advantage of what it has.
9: Come on, man.
1: Yeah. Good stuff.
9: So, back then, did you see yourself becoming a stellar award winner?
8: Absolutely, absolutely. I knew
1: Come
8: I was
1: on,
8: special.
1: Yeah,
8: I don't even
1: want to
8: question. I don't even want to say.
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2: 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But the 5-0-3 teams are the Chargers, who we talked about in the full show yesterday, the Dolphins, the Titans under new head coach Robert Saleh, and the more surprising Bucks and Texans. Baker Mayfield is out for at least 3 weeks with an injury, so Tampa Bay might be cooked. The Bucks are currently looking to add more quarterback depth behind undrafted rookie Jalen Daniels, who is the starter for now. And that leaves the Texans and CJ Stroud on a prove it year off to a bad start. I will say they've played two good teams and had a tough divisional foe, but Stroud has to play better if this team is going to have a chance. 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
1: Girl, I'm about to get my gospel workout on. I love me some gospel music in the morning.
0: Taking time to give thanks. 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
1: Convict. 3, 2. Akon and Young Jeezy. 3, 3. 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

0: 6, meet us at the Savannah Impact Program at 2005 Waters Ave with the Savannah Police Department for Savannah Night Out. 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
7: Few decades ago, life expectancy in the United States was about average for a wealthy country. Since then, we've slipped toward the bottom, while South Korea has skyrocketed toward the top, gaining almost 8 years of life expectancy since the year 2000. So what are they doing that we are not? 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There is no room for sickness," she said. Koreans also lean hard on preventive care instead of waiting until they're sick. 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One more vegetable, a little bit more movement, and a few more friends. I'm Dr. Sanjay Gupta, helping you live a better life.
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0: Put CJ the DJ here, and next Tuesday, October 6th, meet us at the Savannah Impact Program at 2005 Waters Ave with the Savannah Police Department for Savannah Night Out. 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

0: CJ the DJ here, and next Tuesday, October 6th, meet us at the Savannah Impact Program at 2005 Waters Ave with the Savannah Police Department for Savannah Night Out. 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
0: Happy birthday to the one and only Howard Hewitt. Happy birthday, one of our favorites. Happy birthday to happy birthday to Julia Andrews, Julie Andrews. Happy birthday to Zach Gaffadakalis. Happy birthday to Jernice Mollett. Happy birthday to Peter Thomas from the Real Housewives of Atlanta. Happy birthday to Mark McGuire. Happy birthday to Rod Carew. Happy birthday to Pry Ferguson, Stranger Things. Happy birthday to Greg Davis Jr. Happy birthday, possibly, of course, to Donnie Hathaway. Happy birthday to Walter Matthau. Happy birthday to Tom Bosley, the dad on Happy Days. Happy birthday to William Boeing from Boeing Aircraft. And happy birthday to Jimmy Carter. Remember, he was in hospice for a year and a half.
4: Yes, long time.
0: Man, he's a good
4: Holding
0: man.
4: On.
0: He was a good man. He was so good a man, he made a bad president. Because you can't be a good man and be a good
4: That's
0: president.
4: True.
0: We got a great show coming up. Jasmine's going to tell us what's trending. I'm going to have a little note from the GD section. It is...

That was Lauryn Hill, Nothing Even Matters. 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We're covering today's top stories with what's trending in just a few minutes. 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Hughley Show.

0: The countdown is on. 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Jasmine Sanders, please tell these people what's trending.
1: Oh my gosh, have you guys been following this situation in Tennessee with Krista Pike? I don't know if you guys are familiar with it, but she's the first woman in I don't know how many years that she was sentenced because of a murder in the 90s. And a jury convicted her of that, obviously, even though she carried it out as a teenager. Well, yesterday, I guess she faced the death penalty, got into the chair and everything, and they botched her execution. Two shots they gave her, two lethal injections. And of course, this situation is renewing the scrutiny of capital punishment in the United States. But a lot of people online was like, she should have faced the firing squad. Now, I know that's not funny, but I will say I do think it's kind of cruel that if you're going to do something, do it right. I mean, and I don't even know if that's proper to say, but two injections. And so they had to, of course, rush her to the hospital so that she can receive the emergency care, I guess, to save her life. But I don't know, because now you have to ask yourself, did she get her two life sentences? She served one, and now...
0: You know what they should never do?
1: Do you know what I mean?
0: If they're going to give you a lethal injection, they should use that little alcohol swab. They shouldn't do that. No, you know how they do little alcohol so you don't get infection?
1: Yeah.
0: And if they want to kill her, she's in Tennessee, right?
1: She's in Tennessee?
0: Just take her Medicare away like they're killing everybody else.
1: Wow.
0: It ain't hard to die in the southern region of the United States of America. Yeah. Just you could die of Trump policies.
1: Yeah, that's true. But this is unnecessary agony, and I get it. She's 50 years old now. She committed that murder when she was 18. I'm not saying that, you know, she should be off scot-free, but two lethal injections. First of all, what's in those injections?
0: Well,
1: two of them?
0: Yeah.
1: And she survived.
2: Whatever it is.
0: Probably whatever they shooting at the Iranians. Because it ain't working either.
1: You know what? Oh my God.
0: I think, like, remember that Texas gave a woman a death penalty, called the paper, and she was a born again Christian. Well, I know Jesus. Well, tell him we said hi. You know what? If they want to die, send them to Texas or Virginia. They know how to kill people down there.
1: Yeah, they actually.
0: Sure. They know how to murder. They know how to make it happen down there.
1: So it's pentobarbital. That's the name of the doses that they gave her. That it did not work.
0: Pinobarbital.
1: It's pentobarbital. Probably. No, there's no O in there. There's pentobarbital.
2: Well, maybe they gave a pento B.
1: You can read it right there. PNT. Let's sound it out. PNTOBARBITAL.
0: I know what it sounds like.
1: So it's not pinobarbital. It might be pentobarbital, but it's not. What? I'm sorry.
0: Okay, let's see what it is.
2: Let's agree to disagree.
3: Whatever it is, it didn't work. So
1: yeah, don't matter what you call it. I call it ineffective.
0: I think it's Barbasol. I don't know. That's
2: you get a clean shave and you die.
1: And I know we're making light of it, but it is.
0: No, she murdered somebody.
1: She did.
0: She murdered somebody.
1: She did. You're right.
0: So I'll tell you what. She should be able to get off when those people wake up.
1: Yeah. Well, they won't.
0: So, no.
1: But she would have been the first woman executed in Tennessee in more than 200 years.
0: Yeah.
2: Wow.
1: But all I
0: a
1: know
0: woman,
1: is
0: too.
1: It didn't work.
0: No.
1: I do know that. So, I don't know.
2: She's did in the you find either
1: it?
2: Way.
1: Just want to make sure. Did you find it?
0: Well, yeah. You know, I think they give you a couple of agents, right? It's not just one.
1: Well, they just said they gave her two doses of this particular drug.
0: Yeah, because
1: one
0: it
1: didn't is work. Which, by the way, this is why they came up with the idea of you get a choice. You can go this way or you can go by firing squad.
0: Yeah.
1: That probably would have
3: worked. Fentanyl. You know, that
1: works. There you go. I don't know why they don't do that.
0: Well, just send her to Kaiser. That'll kill her.
1: Oh, my God. We spent enough time on that. Anyway, that's what's trending.
0: All right. A little note from the GED section is coming up in a bit. It's the D.L. Hughley Show.
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1: DL Hughley is your Thursday plug for energy and laughs. 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

That was Kay's Happily Ever After. We often talk about the problem in crime in America and how it is ravaging our streets. But it seems to be from one particular prison. There are a number of experts that constantly barrage us with what's going on with the communities, the inner city communities, the urban communities, black on black crime, and what effect rap music has on crime. We never have conversations about crime's other implications. I don't know what happened at Cornell, but I do know this, that one of the most dangerous places for women to be, young women in particular to be, is on in the presence of young men on college campuses. They say as many as 30-some% of women on college campuses have reported either an attempted sexual assault or an actual one. Why is it that we will hear ad nauseum when people talk about the rap culture, they never talk about the rape culture? And it's really pervasive in these Ivy League schools. There are people who we've talked about who played football, who are now being accused of sexual assault. We have a Supreme Court justice who's been accused of sexual assault. We have a president that is an adjudicated rapist. We have an attorney general right now, senator, who was light on a pedophile. Now it's coming to light that he gave deferential treatment to 10 young students accused of rape. It used to be a time when rape and pedophilia were disqualifiers for higher offices. We have a young man in Stanford that raped someone in front of someone, and the judge did not want to ruin his future. It happened in Chicago. It happens all over the country. Now, we are quick to protect our girls from being in the bathroom with a transgender, but you know what's more dangerous than being in a bathroom with a transgender? Being in the dorm room with a young frat boy. A person in a dress ain't got a damn thing with somebody with a toga on. And it can only happen if people look the other way. It can only happen if people decided it should. We have no problem talking about the problems and the ills of society when it's from a different perspective. You tell us about how you want your women safe from illegal immigrants or how you want them safe in the inner city. We'll have any number of right-wing nut jobs tell us how bad crime is and how it's endemic and specific to us. But silence now. Somebody told me that there was a study where women talked about if they were alone in the woods, would they rather be run across a bear or a man? And 80% of women chose a bear. That's across all kinds of spectrums, race, color, religion, all of that. They chose the bear because the bear might maul you to death, but he ain't going to ruin your credit and sexually assault you. If we're going to have a conversation about what is plaguing our young people, what is plaguing our children, we need a more well-rounded one, because one is accepted and one is, as a matter of fact, if Michael Jackson were a priest instead of a singer, with the previous construction of the Catholic church, he would have got assigned to a new record label. You can go anywhere but Tommy Boy. There is a way that we look at things. They have no problem talking about the ills of our communities, which should be addressed. I am not saying they shouldn't. But when it comes to their own, when it comes to the things they do, I think like Kavanaugh should have never been able to be. Just the allegations should have prevented him. I think if you've ever been accused of rape, you damn sure shouldn't have a job where you get to wear a robe. He should have to wear pants at least. They will tell us ad nauseum the problem with immigrants, the problem with black community, the problem with rap music. But we know pervasive everywhere, but you do not want to have those conversations. That's why it keeps happening. You voted, and a lot of people, the majority of white people in this country, voted for a man who's an adjudicated rapist. You voted for a man that said he will grab women by the... So if you vote for a dude who'll do that, you can't be shocked when your sons take it later on. And how little attention it gets. We have what they're raping people at Cornell, and they're selling drug at Penn State. Don't say a damn thing to me about an HBCU. That's a little note from the GED section. You got Jazz Work coming up in 15 minutes. It's the deal.

0: Jazzy report on the D.L. Hughley Show.
1: The Education Department has formally rescinded the Biden-era Title IX interpretation that gave sex-based discrimination protections to students on the basis of sexual orientation and gender identity. Now, schools must return to the Title IX code as interpreted under the previous Trump administration, which the department says will protect sports. However, opponents say it will harm transgender athletes and weaken protections for sexual assault victims.
2: Now, the sexual assault victims, I understand. Transgender athlete, what is it, four of them?
1: Yeah.
2: In the entire world?
1: I think it might be three and a half.
2: Nobody. And you know what? Run with the gender you were born with or start your own.
1: Start your own.
2: You know what I'm saying?
1: So listen up. This is for you, Skip. People with arthritic knees might receive relief
2: in my knees
1: from a course of low-dose radiation therapy. Now, there's a new study that says 70% of people who use this, who had mild to moderate wear and tear on their knees, felt less pain and had better mobility after this particular radiation. Now, they say it works best for people who whose pain stems from inflammation. More so, and they had still have a little cartilage left in your knee.
2: Skip, we're going to start calling Skip No Knee Nixon.
3: And they glow in the dark.
2: It's Nona Cheatham. It's No Knee Cheatham. So a young woman, the state of Tennessee, attempted to execute a young woman.
1: Yeah.
2: They gave her two lethal injections. She didn't die. Should she get to go free?
1: Yeah. I mean, that's what I'm saying.
2: Ollie, Ollie, and free. God must have a plan. So do you think they tried to lethally inject her twice? Should she get to go free? 877-242-2426.
1: Also, this up on Twitter or X at D.L. 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
2: Ollie, Ollie, and free. What do you think, Noni Cheatham?
1: And of course, the website is thedlhugleyshow.com.
2: 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Hughley Show.
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0: 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It's the DL Hughley Show. And we're back.
1: It is the DL Hughley Show, your 2026 edition. They seem to have no problem killing people by cutting off their medicine.
2: Yeah.
1: They don't have no problem food. They don't have no problem kids getting killed at school. It seems to be that they don't have a problem killing citizens. No problem at all. They don't have a problem killing people around the world when they cut off food aid. So, I mean, you know, the one thing we can do in this country is kill people.
3: And we do it well.
1: So more Americans got killed by Americans than died in every single war we've ever fought. Yeah. You trying to tell me we can't kill people, right?
3: Yeah.
1: In Tennessee? Send her down to Memphis for a little while. Let me tell you something.
3: Send her down to Memphis.
1: I'm just kidding. So give me the address. Drop the scenario. Drop the scenario. What happened?
3: So, of course, this woman, Krista Pike, committed murder back in, I can't remember what,
1: murder's
3: in the 90s
1: bad.
3: When she was 18 years old.
1: Yes.
3: And so
1: bad.
3: She has been in prison all this time. She was the first woman to be sentenced to die in 200 years. However, they gave her a lethal injection twice. And she survived. So they rushed her to the hospital in order to try to save her life. And just so you know, they say that she will go back to prison after her medical treatment. She will not go free because they say a botched execution does not erase a criminal conviction.
1: I think, let me tell you something. So you tried to kill a killer, but you were unsuccessful.
3: You were unsuccessful.
1: Why don't you ask her how she did it?
3: Yeah.
4: Oh.
1: Watch that screen. Wow. How did you do it?
3: Oh, no. It is interesting, though, because she has been in prison for a number of years, right? So you would think, I guess, depending on what her actual sentence was, how long it would seem as though, didn't she live it out? And she survived. They tried to kill her. She didn't die.
1: Let me tell you something. It's just cruel to send her to the hospital.
3: It is.
1: We're just going to get you well enough to die again. That's crazy.
2: Yeah, for sure.
1: Or when they use the alcohol swab, when they give her the dude the lethal injection, by the time the infection takes, she'll be gone. What are you talking about?
3: Yeah, that's true.
5: Before you go again, I'm going to need that copay, though.
1: Yeah, right.
3: You're going to get me better to make me unwell again.
1: All you got to do is send her down to Kaiser. I'm telling you.
3: Yeah.
4: If at first you don't succeed, try
3: initial sentence. She was initially sentenced to death by lethal injection.
1: Yeah.
3: And to a concurrent 25-year sentence. So, if she was sentenced to death by lethal injection, she did that. She survived. Yeah. So, I guess she has to go back and serve that concurrent 25 years.
1: Yeah, we done killed you. Now you...
3: Welcome back.
1: Yeah, now you... All right.
3: Walking
1: so,
3: dead.
1: Do you think that they the states unsuccessfully tried to kill her two times? Should she go free? Yeah. 877-242-2426. Got Montel Jordan, Kalani Moore. Your calls are coming up directly. It's the D.L. Hughley Show.
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0: So it is the D.L. Hughley Show, your 2026 edition. Now, if you're going to be in Columbus, Ohio, starting tomorrow, I will be at the Mershon Auditorium, and then the following day in Cincinnati, the Tab Theater. So come check me out if you take a notion. Don Lemon, D.L. and D.L.
1: Woohoo!
0: So there was a drop the scenario, Jasmine Sanders, with the woohoo.
1: So Krista Pike has survived lethal injection attempts. They tried to, they gave it to her twice. The first one didn't take, as you would say. So they gave it to her a second time. Now she was serving, initially she was sentenced, by the way, to death by lethal injection for first degree murder that she committed back in 1995.
0: Murder was the case that they gave her. Right?
1: Yeah, she was 18 years old. She's been in prison since. She was supposed to be have death by lethal injection plus concurrent 25 year prison sentence.
0: How can you serve your concurrent sentence?
1: Dead. Well, maybe they knew she might survive like she did. But she did try to escape in 2001.
0: Of course. Because what's the worst they can do to you if you got the death penalty and you try to escape?
1: She would have made it if it had not been for them meddling kids.
0: Yeah. Oh, yeah. Damn. So what do you think, Skip? What do you think?
2: Oh, they need to let her go. It's like traffic. It's like traffic court. If you show up two times and the cop don't show up,
0: are you broadcasting from a can and a string? What is it?
1: No, that's the fan. It's hot in Texas. It's hot.
2: Welcome to Atlanta. I'm in Atlanta right
0: now. Where the players play?
2: No. Yeah, absolutely.
3: They're playing with the fan. Turn it off.
0: Hey, see if Jack Smith is at a Hawk game. So
1: wait
0: make
1: a minute.
0: Sure.
1: I got to tell you this. So when they gave her the lethal injection, they said the first one, she took a little yawn. Right? They gave her the second one. She took a deeper yawn, and they said she lost consciousness.
0: But look how little she looks right
1: there. You could still hear her snoring. So they knew she had a heartbeat. You went to sleep. She didn't go to sleep. She just went to sleep. She took a nap.
0: But she was 18. Look at that. She's a little girl. She looks like a child.
1: Yeah.
3: I guess the devil didn't want her, so he sent her back.
0: The devil's reject. No, we can't use you here, Crystal. You're going to have to go home.
3: You can have
1: beat it. We don't want you. We have to turn you away at the pearly gate. Oh, I don't know if she's
0: turn him loose, like on Time to Kill. Turn him loose. Yeah. You turn him loose.
3: Yeah. Back you go.
0: We're going to have to throw this one back. It's too small.
1: She got to go back across the river. What is it?
0: Six. So do you think that they attempted, the state of Tennessee tried to, attempted to, you know, dispatch with this woman, was unsuccessful? And do you think twice? Should she be able to go free? 877-242-2426. Ollie in free. It's the D.L. Hughley Show.

That was Montel Jordan. Get it on tonight. So a young woman, Crystal Pike, was given the death penalty, and they tried to unsuccessfully dispatch with her two times, and she is alive, and they sent her to the hospital, which is just teasing somebody. Mm. And so we're gonna get you well enough to try this again, baby girl. Do you think that she, since she survived and they tried to kill her twice, she should get to go free? 877-242-2426. We get to your calls directly right now. Here's Kehlani. It's the D.L. Hughley Show.

0: That, of course, was Kehlani Foley. So the state of Tennessee successfully tries to kill, first off.
1: No, unsuccessfully.
0: Unsuccessfully. So it's rare that women get the death penalty.
1: Yeah, very rare.
0: Very rare.
1: It would be the first time in 200 years.
0: What did she do, actually?
1: So she, along with two other teenagers, killed Colleen Summers. I'm sorry, Colleen Slimmer is her name. But here's the thing about that. This is, I'm not saying that this justifies what she did. She right. definitely deserved to go to prison for killing someone. But listen at her background. Oh, my God. So they say she suffered an almost unbearable abusive background. She was a victim of child sexual abuse, multiple rapes, and parental abandonment and neglect. So she tried to kill herself when she was 12 years old. When she was 17, a stranger grabbed her by the side of the road, threw her down, and violently raped her. And the police never arrested him. So she never got treatment. She never got support. She never got anything. But she did get a boyfriend. And her and that boyfriend and another teenager killed a girl.
0: I think she should go free.
1: That's horrible.
0: I think she should go free.
1: So she's been abused since she was a child.
0: The state failed her.
1: 100%.
0: I mean, if she'd have killed three kids in Massachusetts, she'd ought to be free.
2: Yeah, they'd have let her go.
0: I don't understand how her childhood. Yes, and I bet she didn't even
1: since
0: do the killing. Boyfriend. She
1: yeah.
0: never had a chance.
1: Probably. She never had a chance.
0: And you know what? The face are telling you she should get another chance.
1: By the way, her mother was an alcoholic and a drug user.
0: Yeah, that's everybody's mother's drug user.
1: She suffered from seizures. She oh my God. Everybody's mama was not an alcoholic.
0: I'm just saying, a lot of people who have these, you know, I think that's very, she never had a chance.
1: Oh my God.
2: Well, if you let
1: she was a toddler. Her grandmother's boyfriend started raping her.
0: Come on now.
1: When she was a toddler.
0: Come on now.
2: They gave the lethal injection a second chance. They should give her a second chance too.
0: Junius, that is very poetic.
1: Oh my God.
0: If you'll give a needle a check and say,
2: come on. They gave it a chance twice.
1: I feel bad for her. First of all, think about this. As a toddler, that means before she could even really walk, she was raped by her grandmother's boyfriend. And then when she was 11, she was raped again by somebody who lived in a trailer in the neighborhood. And the only way they found out, she developed an infection. And so the teacher, not her parents, not her grandmother, the teacher had to intervene.
0: I knew it was something like this.
1: Oh, my God.
0: I knew
1: it. That's horrible.
0: And you know what? That state, Tennessee, is trying to get rid of her to cover up their failings.
1: Yeah.
0: They failed that girl.
1: They failed her.
0: And they failed trying to kill her. Let her, turn them loose.
2: She was born under a bad sign.
1: But not only that, you suffer all of that as a toddler, as a child, as
0: she's
1: a preteen.
0: She's never known a day of peace.
1: And now, when they try to kill you, they can't. They're like, nah, you're going to keep going through
0: the
1: this.
0: The most peaceful sleep she ever got was that first injection.
1: Yeah, first one. Yeah, I'm telling you, they said she started snoring.
0: Yeah, man, she's like, this is much better than the nightmares I usually have.
1: No idea.
0: I'm not even trying to be mean. I'm not trying to be mean at all. This is horrible.
2: The good stuff.
1: Oh my God.
0: Look at, she's a child.
1: She's a child. Can you imagine what she was thinking?
0: She looks like
1: all
0: a 14 year old.
1: All my life, I had to fight. Look at that.
0: Man, that's the white Sealy. Jesus Christ.
2: Holy rapey thing.
1: Girl ain't saving her.
0: Man, oh man. All right, we got to get to your calls in a bit. We got Erykah Badu, Outkast. More of your calls are coming up in 10 minutes. It's the D.L. Hughley Show.
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0: Yeah, been a deputy, sergeant, and a lieutenant. Let that girl go. She working with something different. Let her go. Give her a second chance. Let her live. Let her live, bro. I think she deserves. God got something for her to do. And I never called into these shows, but I'm telling you, let the girl go. I think she's going to do right this time. She ain't going to bother nobody else.
1: Yes, I know this might sound harsh, but I feel like that Krista Pike should have went ahead and they should have let her die last night, because frankly, her victim has went through so much suffering. This girl was 17 years old, and none of this would have happened not for Krista Pike. That girl was sliced, beaten, had a pentagram carved into her chest. Her head was smashed in with asphalt. And then Krista Pike walked around for 2 days with this part of this girl's skull in her pocket. She had it in her pocket when she was arrested. Now, that's suffering. And I feel like the person that suffered most was this girl's mother. She's waited for 30 years for justice to go all the way from Florida to Tennessee to see this woman executed, only to be for her to go ahead and survive. She still doesn't have her daughter. And the people that support Krista Pike, I guarantee you, if that had been their daughter that went through that suffering, they would not want to see this woman alive.
2: You know, that is interesting that they tried it twice and it didn't work. But I say they should not let her go, let her finish out her sentence, natural life in prison, or they can kill her the same way she killed her victim. Hey, listen, I love y'all. I listen every single day. Please keep doing what y'all doing.
3: You know, living in the state of Tennessee, I feel like, you know, this situation with Krista Pike, the way she murdered this her victim and the girl she murdered pled for her life, they need to try it again. They need to re-establish the execution situation and try it again.
4: I don't know if they really looked at what she did, but she killed somebody, but she kept a piece of their skull. Now, I don't know. That sounds crazy to let her out. But she has been in there for a minute. I don't think they should keep her in there another 25 years. She kept a piece of the skull and everything, and it was more than her that was charged. So I don't understand why she was the only one that got the death penalty.
5: We got more of your calls coming up in just a few minutes. Right now, here is Tank. It's the D.L. Hughley Show.

0: rock with you. So a young woman, the state of Tennessee tries to unsuccessfully give a lethal injection to a death row inmate and was unsuccessful two times. Should she go free? We're going right to the phones.
1: Look, I've been in corrections 37 years.

0: That was Tank, yes. I can't wait for the new remix, Hell Yeah. That's the name of that new song.
1: It'll probably be Hell Yes, not Yeah.
0: So a young woman was given the death penalty in Tennessee, which had happened in 230 years. And let me tell you something, if anybody's going to get the death penalty, then if you watch her history, I don't know how anybody sat on that jury and gave this child,
1: I don't either,
0: that kid, the death penalty.
1: But I really don't.
0: But they tried to unsuccessfully end her life, terminate her life, but were unable to. Twice, do you think she'd go free? We're going right to the phones.
2: It used to be when you were sentenced the death penalty, if you didn't die when they tried to kill you, they would let you go. You could go free if you survived whatever they gave you. You survived through it and didn't die, you could go free. So I don't know when they changed that, but yeah. And she done went through it twice. There should be some lawyer standing up for her somewhere, man.
3: Well, it's kind of unfortunate. It's kind of unique, but I don't think she should go free just because they demonstrated incompetence. I don't think them messing up absolves her from her murder that she did 50 years ago, how many years ago. But if there is a legal standard, just like double jeopardy for sentencing, and it applies to execution attempts, then legally, then, you know, that would be fine. But I think that they should sue the state of Tennessee, whether it be her lawyer or her, you know, her behalf or her other people, family, either they're liable for botching it up because that's what they're supposed to do. But I don't think she should just automatically go free unless there's some kind of legal set standard. But it doesn't absolve her for what she did. I don't know if she's rehabilitated or not, but it does, you know, I don't know. It doesn't, it's kind of a tricky thing.
4: This is a really interesting situation to me because, first of all, we need to stop trying to play God. And then also, we wait, in the United States, we wait so long to execute a person that they almost forget what they did to be executed. Like, I think we really need to adopt other systems from other countries, you know. And like, she's resilient, apparently. She has built up resistance in the last 30 years being in jail. So kudos to that young lady. But like I said, being seriously... if they did it, they've been convicted, let's do what you gotta do. Eye for an eye.
0: Alright, coming up, what they talking about in the streets, we're gonna find out. That's coming up in about 10 minutes. It's the D.L. Hughley Show.
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9: 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I mean, they already got a whole country devoted to white people. It's called Russia.
10: Oh, hell, go to the moon, you know, and start your own world. Nobody but your kind. 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

0: That was Marvin Gaye, Sexual Healing.
1: Who else would it be?
0: Right, don't be
2: on the refrigerator.
0: You're an idiot. Our official street reporter, Trey Five, is asking the serious questions you want to know. Or maybe it ain't nothing you never thought about. But anyway, the streets are talking with Trey Five.
3: What's good, y'all? This is Trey Five. Who am I here with?
4: This is the Big Fish, Hollywood Bebe, Live Lit and Loco.
3: Hell yeah. We're here with Bebe. And Bebe, I got to ask you something. So, for what amount of money are you going to hop in the cage with a chimp and fight?
4: Got it by $500,000. I'm going to go low to keep scoring. $500,000. I'm going in. That's what I would do for the $500,000.
3: Is there a price tag for you that you would set that would make you feel okay with jumping in the octagon with a chimpanzee, throwing hands with a chimp? What is your price tag?
5: There ain't no price tag for that.
6: Have you seen what chimps can do? No, there ain't enough money in the world, because if I get this figure and eat my face, then what's that money going to do?
3: For how much money are you hopping in the cage with a chimp and throwing down?
7: I would say at least $5 million, bro. Because I definitely would be retiring off that, like, in general. Like, I'll be done. That's the number I set for retirement. So if I have $5 million, I'm out of here, bro.
3: Is there a price that could be set for you to get in the ring and fight a chimpanzee?
8: To fight a chimpanzee, I would say, like, $3 million. If it's a baby, I can win. But if it's a grown chimpanzee. Maybe 10 million.
3: 10 mil?
8: Yeah.
3: See, I was thinking more generational than that. I'm not going to lie.
8: Generational.
3: No, they rip off faces. That's a...
8: Oh, see, yeah, I know that.
3: Yeah. Thank you so much for your answer.
8: No problem.
0: Thank you, Trey. The Militant Man Jamal Kings is going to return to expose racism hidden in our everyday life. That is coming up next on the D.L. Hughley Show.
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0: I'm not going.
1: It's 60. Yeah. Of course, they don't let the Commodores go.
2: The rank and file.
1: Stop it. We have you in Atlanta. I'm sure he's at the Drury Inn broadcasting as we speak.
2: One of them basement rooms.
1: You know, he sounds like he on the phone, like when you talk to somebody in jail.
3: Yeah.
1: This shooting an episode of Snowfall right now.
2: Will you accept the charges?
4: No.
1: All right, we got Ricky Smug. 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Let me tell you something. Everybody going to be there.
4: Hey, everybody.
1: The K's from the Bar K's.
2: Yeah, they hot.
4: Yep.
1: That was Rue from Rufus.
4: Yes, indeed. Yeah. And hopefully, I know Rick Ross is supposed to be there.
1: Yeah, no.
4: He in a little situation right now. Let's hope he can make it.
1: They'll let that leave on a boat. I know that.
2: Yeah, the Sunshine Band going to be there.
1: Yeah, the Sunshine. No, yeah, no band at all.
2: Yeah.
3: Is Tennille going to be there? I don't know if Captain's going to make it.
4: Oh, no, Captain's busy.
1: Well, he
4: got to
1: get his hat from Judge Judy. That's easy.
2: Anybody should be on a cruise. It should be the captain.
1: Love will keep us together. No. Thank you.
2: No wonder Tennille by
1: Come on,
2: himself.
1: Jed. Hit me a little Muskrat Susie for me. Come on, do it. Come on. You don't know.
4: I don't know Muskrat Love.
1: Muskrat Susie. Muskrat Sam. I don't know that.
4: I know Love. I know that Love will keep us together.
1: Yeah. That's when white women only had to move their shoulders.
4: Yeah, that's it.
2: Yeah. I know your throat hurt.

0: I'm in love. Stop.
1: Okay, that's enough.
2: This is the episode of White Music You're Ashamed Of. Bye.
3: Y'all should do that on the cruise.
2: I'm sure they'll be there. At least the captain.
1: The captain gonna be there. He better be.
3: Yeah, the captain better be there.
2: All right, coming up, we're gonna the militant man. He's doing double duty. We're gonna he's returned to expose racism hidden in our everyday lives. Plus, the Hughley Hustle home mix and Kyle Hughley, aka Especial K, is a hot record producer. And we're here his latest project on Short Bus Records. It's the DL Hughley Show right now. It's DJ Khaled.

0: the richest. Now, please welcome the militant man, Jamal Kingsley, to expose racism hidden in our everyday lives.
1: Hello, my brothers and sisters. This is Jamal Kingsley, the militant man, here to expose racism hidden in our everyday lives. Why is it? Official Apple AirPods only come in white. Is it because white is always in your ear trying to tell you something? Think about it, my brother. And why is it a black piece of coal is worth hardly nothing? But if you take that same black coal and put heat and pressure on it, it turns into a white diamond, and then it's valuable. Are you trying to say long as you black, you don't have much value, but soon as you turn white, you are priceless? Think about it, my brother. And why is it on White Cat Mountains you can ski, sled, toboggan, have all kinds of fun? But on the Black Hills of South Dakota, all you can do is look at them. Is it because you can't have fun unless you're white? Think about it, my brother. This is Jamal Kingsley, the militant man. And until next time, stay woke. And think about it, my brother.
0: Gonna have another Special K Short Bus Records banger. That is up in 20 minutes. It is the D.L. Hughley Show.
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Hughley Show. 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And D.L. Hughley's stealing the show. Big energy. Sharper wit. 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It's the D.L. Hughley Show. 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

0: read Will's too, though.
1: Like, did she ever like him at all?
0: She did. And if you read his book, then you understood, which is why he wrote the letter to her saying, had I have read your book 30 years ago, I would have loved you more.
1: Yeah, or married somebody else. The one thing you will never, ever, ever hear Jada say is, this is a secret.
2: Yeah.

0: That's going to wrap up this hour's Hughley Hustle Home Mix. It's now time for Kyle Hughley, a.k.a. to drop another joint on Short Bus Records.
1: Hey, this your boy Special K, another Short Bus Records banger, baby, baby. Now listen up, everybody. The U.S. is currently surging with foodborne illnesses. Cyclospora is causing explosive diarrhea, plus salmonella, E. coli, and my dad's favorite, Listeria, are all on the rise in record numbers. You can't hardly eat without rushing to the bathroom. Here's Run Through Me. It's another bang on Short Bus Records, baby, baby.

0: Slack El Sporo. Yeah, she live on. She lived down on Figueroa, right?
1: Yeah.
2: Figueroa.
0: Her sister's Diphtheria. She's have you seen him?
1: I used to date her.
0: I bet you somebody gonna be named Psycho Sporo before the year's over.
2: Not before the year's over.
0: Before the year's over. So it's somebody being born at a general hospital right now. Psycho Sporo.
2: Oh yeah. Without question. Without question.
0: What you need to know with the one only Sybil Wilkes is coming up in 10 minutes. It's the D.L. Hughley Show.
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7: 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But the 5-0-3 teams are the Chargers, who we talked about in the full show yesterday, the Dolphins, the Titans under new head coach Robert Saleh, and the more surprising Bucks and Texans. 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I will say they've played two good teams and had a tough divisional foe, but Stroud has to play better if his team is going to have a chance. 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

0: 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Hughley Show.
1: Y'all know some shows talk about it. D.L. Hughley breaks it down. No holding back. No playing it safe. Just real conversation. Real comedy. And real truth.
0: It's the D.L. 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

0: I need. Coming up next, we got a song for when your mom and daddy were still together. And the Jamal Kingsley, the militant man, he's going to be back with One Voice Jeopardy. That's coming up in 15 minutes. Now it's time for what you need to know with the one and only Sybil Wilks.
1: It's Sybil Wilks with what we need to know. Cornell University agreed to launch an independent investigation into its handling of a 2024 fraternity sexual assault case following new civil lawsuit allegations as the district attorney, Matthew Van Houten, prepares to present the case to a new grand jury. At the Los Angeles Police Department, new demographic data shows Latino officers now make up 60% of the force, while white officers no longer hold a majority following the whistleblower recordings exposing racist recruitment remarks targeting Black candidates. And in Minnesota, the Justice Department announced the arrest of 10 foreign nationals from Brazil, Ghana, and Liberia accused of illegal voting in recent state and federal elections after falsely claiming U.S. citizenship. And the WNBA playoffs are on. The Las Vegas Aces host the Indiana Fever tonight in a winner-take-all Game 3 following a dominant 27-point, 15-assist effort from, who else, Caitlin Clark, to keep Indiana alive. I'm Sybil Wilks. Be informed. Be empowered.
2: Yes, yes.
0: Thank you, Sybil. Jasmine.
2: Already paid, baby.
0: More
2: already
0: of the DL Hughley show is coming up fully funded and ready to rock.
2: You know what? Stop. Ow!
0: It's the DL Hughley. What is that? That one doesn't say that at
2: Stop.
0: All.
2: Stop.
0: It's the DL Hughley show.
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1: It's the DL Hughley Show, your 2026 edition. Remember that if you are in Columbus, Ohio, the Ohio State home of the Ohio State University. I will be there along with Don Lemon for DL and DL. We're at the Mershon Auditorium. Then the following day, we'll be in Cincinnati at where? The Taft Theater. So come check us out and take a notion. Jasmine Guy, boy. She's a beautiful woman. But
4: just leave it at that.
5: Yeah.
1: No, I'm not.
5: Here comes, ladies and gentlemen.
1: She is.
5: Jasmine, turn away.
1: Yes, she is. But she's saying that the internet is hard on her.
4: It is hard on her, but I get it. Okay, the internet, that's the place where people will be hard on you, period. But what we ought to be doing is celebrating the fact that you age. Because the alternative would mean you're not here. No, it would mean you're not here.
1: I said this, and people ridicule me for saying this. I've never seen any woman I've ever seen at all. Every woman I've ever seen has something absolutely beautiful about her.
4: Yeah.
1: And I think, because I'm talking about Jasmine, it's gorgeous, like a gorgeous soul.
4: I totally believe that. Yeah. And I just think it's unfair that the internet.
1: It is unfair.
4: They're going to do what they do. That's what they do.
1: No disputing that.
4: They build you up, let you down. That's how it goes.
1: Did they do that?
4: They did.
1: So who is they?
4: The internet.
1: So the internet.
4: All those people, yes.
1: Okay. So it's not rooted in anything other than the internet being
4: me. Listen, I have always said, just because you know something is true doesn't mean you always have to say it out loud.
1: But if that's your job, you have to.
4: Especially if the idea is to hurt someone's
1: feelings.
4: No, the
1: idea isn't such.
4: Yeah, it is.
1: The idea isn't to hurt someone. But part of the job, if you're a comedian, is to state the obvious.
4: But they're not comedians.
1: Some of them are.
4: No.
1: And they've said some very funny things that were hilarious.
4: You know what?
1: But I think, okay, here's the thing. You can't have it both ways. You can't say,
4: I don't want it both ways. I want it one way.
1: When I say, I have never seen a woman without something beautiful about her, you call me a liar. You say I'm lying.
4: No, I didn't say you were a liar.
1: You said I'm not being truthful.
4: Yeah.
1: And I am. Well, I have never seen.
4: The equal parts, I've heard you say things about women, and then you'll say, man, she been on fire.
1: I've seen some people that look. Now, but
4: what's beautiful about her?
1: Let me see.
4: Tooth that she has.
1: What I'm not going to let you do is lie on my name. I'm going to tell you something right now.
4: What
1: I'm not
4: fearing
1: that you do. You are not fearing to take advantage of me because you think I'm in a weakened position right now.
4: How are you in a weakened position?
1: Because it's morning time. But I'm going to tell you something. I hold true to the fact. No one is nicer than ugly. I mean, no one is nicer than ugly. No one.
4: Thank you.
1: No one is nicer than me. And I'm not. I have never seen any woman. I've never seen a woman in my entire life that did not have something absolutely just beautiful but radiant about her.
4: Of course.
1: And I say that. And the thing is,
4: we're talking specifically about Jasmine Guy's looks. When you say I've never met a woman in the whole world that you've ever met that you didn't find something beautiful about them. We're talking about something that you can't see, whether it's her personality, whether it's the middle of her scalp.
1: It's a physical thing. No, so something physically beautiful about her. Something physical.
5: Aura.
1: I could never. Aura is not.
4: Can't see the aura to the neck at the naked eye.
1: No, but I'm telling you,
4: I'm gonna hold you to that. Okay.
1: Yeah, okay.
4: Let's go on.
1: You know what? You know Jasmine cuts you. Even her. I'm like, oh wow, that's crazy.
4: Yeah, I'm gonna get you every time.
5: Okay. The hole is deep enough. Let's move on. Cool on y'all.
4: Thank you, Junius.
1: Okay, Junius.
5: She was.
1: All right, coming up, we got a song for when your mom and daddy were still together. We have One Voice Jeopardy with the one and only Militia Man. And we have a note from the GED section. We're going to cover today's top stories with what's trending on the DL Hughley Show right now. Here's JG Johnny Gill. It's the DL Hughley Show.

0: That was Johnny Gill, a Dance, a Kiss. One Boy Jeopardy with the Militant Man, Jamal Kingsley. He's up after a song for When Your Mom and Daddy Were Still Together. Alexander O'Neill got a bite of apple from the side himself.
1: Unshine.

0: That was a vampire. I mean, that was a that was song when your mom and daddy was doing.
1: Old dragon.
0: It's the vampire from Vampire in Brooklyn. Listen, that was Alexander O'Neill's Sunshine. Welcome back to Millions of Men, Jamal Kingsley. He's playing one boy of Jeopardy. Hey, Millions of Men, how are you?
2: Hello, my brothers and sisters.
0: Well, you nice folks, though, too.
2: This is, Jamal Kingsley, the militant man, here to play One Voyage Jeopardy. This is where we read lyrics from artists from the One Voyage cruise, and we will have people guess which artist it is. Today's contestants, of course, our beloved Jasmine Sanders.
3: Yeah. Woo-hoo! Winner, winner, winner.
2: And our guest contestant, straight from the Congo. Morba, welcome to the show.
4: Glad to be here.
2: I will get
0: hurry up before immigration runs in. We ain't got time for this.
5: Umgawa.
2: Go to ov2026.com and you'll get a list of the artists that perform. And so when I ask you these questions, it might help you out. The first lyrics, Jasmine, are you ready?
3: I think so.
2: Here we go. Walked in this place, surprised to see a big girl getting busy, just rocking to the go-go beat.
3: Yeah, I know it.
2: Who is it?
3: EU.
2: Congratulations.
0: Who was it?
3: EU.
0: I could have done that last week. You didn't have no easy ass questions like that. Damn all that.
2: Morba, are you ready? Here are your lyrics. That's why I keep hitting them with this grammar, letting N-words know that I'm the real Mama Jamma. Straight to the head, like a chronic sack, I passed the mic, and yo, I passed it back.
3: Come on, you know that.
4: I don't. Oh, God.
0: Now say it in Congolese. Now do the...
4: No, I'm no... No, I'm...
2: It's the brat, functified.

0: yeah. So, so.
1: All right, last one.
0: Funkified. Yeah.
1: All right, this is the last one. It should be easy. Whoever knows it, jump in. There were many others after you. Quite a few one-night stands. Some of their names I can't remember.
0: Dave Hollison.
1: Congratulations.
2: Yeah.

0: also be on the One Voyage Cruise.
1: Yes.
0: 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Secure your spot before it's too late. Well, that's it for this week's edition of One Voyage Jeopardy. Till the next time, book your tickets, my brother.
1: A little note from the GED sex is coming up in 15 minutes. It's the D.L. Hughley Show.
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1: This is how you know you wait on the answer, when you clean the whole house.
3: Yeah. Oh, my God. And you still don't get it.
1: Oh, yes.
4: That music. Okay. Yeah,
1: there you go. Let him use it.
4: Come on. Say that. Take
1: your time.
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2: 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Yeah, let me tell you something. Not only do I love you, brother, but I always been a big fan.
0: It's the DL Hughley Show.

That, of course, was Chris Brown and Young Thug Go Crazy. We often talk about the problem in crime in America and how it is ravaging our streets. But it seems to be from one particular prison. There are a number of experts that constantly barrage us with what's going on with the communities, the inner city communities, the urban communities, black on black crime, and what effect rap music has on crime. We never have conversations about crime's other implications. I don't know what happened at Cornell, but I do know this, that one of the most dangerous places for women to be, young women in particular to be, is on in the presence of young men on college campuses. They say as many as 30-some% of women on college campuses have reported either an attempted sexual assault or an actual one. Why is it that we will hear ad nauseum when people talk about the rap culture, they never talk about the rape culture? And it's really pervasive in these Ivy League schools. There are people who we've talked about who play football who are now being accused of sexual assault. We have a Supreme Court justice who's been accused of sexual assault. We have a president that is an adjudicated rapist. We have an attorney general right now, senator, who was light on a pedophile. Now it's coming to light that he gave deferential treatment to 10 young students accused of rape. It used to be a time when rape and pedophilia were disqualifiers for higher offices. We have a young man in Stanford that raped someone in front of someone, and the judge did not want to ruin his future.

culture. It happened in Chicago. It happens all over the country. Now, we are quick to protect our girls from being in the bathroom with a transgender, but you know what's more dangerous than being in a bathroom with a transgender? Being in the dorm room with a young frat boy. A person in a dress ain't got a damn thing with somebody with a toga on. And it can only happen if people look the other way. It can only happen if people decided it should. We have no problem talking about the problems and the ills of society when it's from a different perspective. You tell us about how you want your women safe from illegal immigrants or how you want them safe in the inner city. We'll have any number of right-wing nut jobs tell us how bad crime is and how it's endemic and specific to us. But silence now. Somebody told me that there was a study where women talked about if they were alone in the woods, would they rather be run across a bear or a man? And 78 and almost 80% of women chose the bear. That's across all kinds of spectrums, race, color, religion, all of that. They chose the bear because the bear might maul you to death, but he ain't going to ruin your credit and sexually assault you. That's a little note from the GED section. What's trending is coming up next on the D.L. Hughley Show. Rapper Janae. It's the D.L. Hughley.

0: 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Jasmine Sanders, please tell these people what's trending.
1: Oh my gosh, have you guys been following this situation in Tennessee with Krista Pike? I don't know if you guys are familiar with it, but she's the first woman in I don't know how many years that she was sentenced because of a murder in the 90s. And a jury convicted her of that, obviously, even though she carried it out as a teenager. Well, yesterday, I guess she faced the death penalty, got into the chair and everything, and they botched her execution. Two shots they gave her, two lethal injections. And of course, this situation is renewing the scrutiny of capital punishment in the United States. But a lot of people online was like, she should have faced the firing squad. Now, I know that's not funny, but I will say I do think it's kind of cruel that if you're going to do something, do it right. I mean, and I don't even know if that's proper to say, but two injections. And so they had to, of course, rush her to the hospital so that she can receive the emergency care, I guess, to save her life. But I don't know, because now you have to ask yourself, did she get her two life sentences? She served one, and now...
0: You know what they should never do?
1: You know what I mean?
0: If they're going to give you a lethal injection, they should use that little alcohol swab. They shouldn't do that.
1: No,
0: you know how they do little alcohol so you don't get infection?
1: Yeah.
0: And if they want to kill her, she's in Tennessee, right?
1: She's in Tennessee.
0: Just take her Medicare away like they're killing everybody else.
1: Wow.
0: It ain't hard to die in the southern region of the United States of America. Yeah. Just you could die of Trump policies.
1: Yeah, that's true. But this is unnecessary agony, and I get it. She's 50 years old now. She committed that murder when she was 18. I'm not saying that, you know, she should be off scot-free, but two lethal injections. First of all, what's in those injections?
0: Well,
1: two of them?
0: Yeah.
1: And she survived.
2: Lethal, whatever it is.
0: Probably whatever they shooting at the Iranians, because it ain't working either.
1: You know what? Oh, my God.
0: I think, like, remember, Texas gave a woman a death penalty, called the paper, and she was a born-again Christian. When I know Jesus, well, tell them we said hi. You know what? If they want to die, send them to Texas or Virginia. They know how to kill people down there.
1: Yeah, they actually do.
0: They know how to murder. They know how to make it happen down
1: so
0: there.
1: So it's pentobarbital. That's the name of the doses that they gave her. That it did not work.
0: Pinobarbital.
1: It's pentobarbital. No, there's no O in there. There's pentobarbital.
2: Well, maybe they gave a pento B.
1: You can read it right there.
0: I know what it is.
1: Let's sound it out.
0: I know what it is.
1: PentoBarbital.
0: I know what it sounds like.
1: So it's not pinobarbital. It might be pentobarbital, but it's not. What? Okay. I'm sorry? Oh. Anyway, that's what's trending.
3: You're hanging with D.L. Hughley. Turn it up.
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7: Shout out to Macklemore.
6: Macklemore?
7: Yeah, that Free Palestine tour sold out immediately.
6: Was free.
8: Now.
7: Immediately.
6: It's free.
7: Still?
6: It's no, free.
7: The Dublin,
9: Free
7: Paris,
9: Palestine
7: and London.
9: Part was free.
7: Yeah, not the show wasn't. You had to pay for that. It's Free Palestine. But all his shows sold out immediately. And he says art will always be a form of resistance.
6: It,
7: carry
6: by definition,
7: on, Macklemore.
6: By definition, carry art on. Is a form of resistance.
7: Young man.
8: Right on.
6: Like Serafina. You know what I mean? It's like all, you know. Remember that play they used to do?
7: Come on and give us something.
6: The black play.
7: Tell us something.
6: Everybody was going to see.
7: What, my
9: your arms too short? Too short.
6: No, the one with the African dude. Everybody's going to see it all the time.
7: Lion King?
6: No, stupid.
7: Fela,
6: you could have said that. That's so. Why do you say stuff like that? That's dumb to say.
7: Yes, thank you. Thank you, Judy.
6: Lion King.
7: Thank you, Judy.
6: Jambalita State de Moya.
7: Oh, Jambalaya.
6: Oh, okay. Ain't no knees, cheat 'em. What you got?
9: Hey, you know what? Real quick, man. We got some bad news today, man. Industry person who his name is David. David Lawrence, man, we lost him today. A lot of people in the entertainment industry knew him a long time. He was a great dude. Lost him to a heart attack, man. So prayers to his family. So.
8: Here, here. Yeah.
6: Definitely.
8: Good dude.
7: Still hard to believe.
6: After we, like, all this old craziness, then he comes through with that, and then we got to bring it down.
8: Yeah. Jasmine's bit.
6: Yeah.
7: Thank you.
8: Again.
3: Jesus.
6: Oh, Skip. Skip and turn into Jasmine, boy.
8: All right,
6: on the next deal. This is gracious. Is he calling from a suicide hotline phone as we speak?
8: It's over at St. Jude's in the emergency ward. Live from Atlanta at St. Jude's.
6: Are you coming from a place where they're promoting transplants as we speak? It's old 7 pounds Cheatham over here.
7: Oh, my
6: God. 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
9: Happy Hour, that stopped a long time ago.
6: 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On the next DL Hughley Show, not going to Happy Hour, no worries. We're going to bring the party straight to you with the Hughley House Party. Plus, we're going to give you another hot new song with my day, Butt of the Week, you. And another episode where people get to tell me exactly what they think of me called.
8: Amputee.
6: All right, I'm getting amputee.
9: Twice.
7: Three times.
8: From the amputation ward.
6: It is the DL Hughley Show. Kyle, my favorite short bus operator. Pull that string. We got to go.
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1: Yeah. You know what? 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

0: like it. 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Blackstreet Productions. We out. Ride. We out.
1: Yeah, we play classic throwbacks and today's R&B. Yeah. We're Magic 103.9.

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0: TJ the DJ here, and next Tuesday, October 6th, meet us at the Savannah Impact Program at 2005 Waters Ave with the Savannah Police Department for Savannah Night Out. 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

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We're Magic 103.9, a Cumulus station.